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0: My name is Mason. Thank you for being here tonight. We really do appreciate it. Brand new Ariana Grande in 15 minutes. Hate That I Made You Love Me. It was our number 3 request last night. Right now, it's number 4. Is everybody getting sick of it already?
1: Secret sound.
0: Your chance now to win something. If you are first to call us correctly identifying what the sound is... We played the same one last night. I can't believe nobody got it. I mean, first of all, even without any clues, it's pretty simple. So we're going to play it again this time around. If nobody gets it this hour, we'll do it again next hour, and we'll throw in some clues. Listen closely. A couple more times. And again. Secret sound. Call now and win. I will tell you this, though. We recorded it in the office. 85 Liveline right now. That's 85 Liveline.
1: Liveline. The only party that doesn't require an invite.
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0: Like a G6. Like a G string. Six. Like a G6. Liveline. That song goes out to Becca, Andy, and Maya, who are all piled in a car driving around Thomasville, Georgia. Thank you very much. All about you all night long. I was just about to do the secret sound until I realized we got a winner for it last hour, so we don't have to, but I will play it again because we are getting some people saying, was it this? Was it that? I had to go to the car and I had to bring in the groceries. What was the sound? So here's the sound again. It was putting a roll of tape on the tape dispenser. We'll have a brand new sound tomorrow night, 23 hours from now. Not 24 hours from now, because that would be right now, same time tomorrow. Take the time now and subtract an hour, and we'll do another sound, another chance for you to win. Meanwhile, all kinds of great stuff on the way, plus your shout-outs and dedications. Give us a call or text. We'll put you on the air. 85-LIVE-LINE. That's 85-LIVE-LINE. My name's Mason. Welcome in.
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20: This is Ty Higgins from the Ohio AgNet. 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Gary was really surprised by the honor, but I can tell you many of us weren't. Gary's work for agriculture goes far outside his Indiana borders. 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Congratulations, Gary.
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0: 1 hour from now, we kick off the throwback portion of the evening. All those great songs from the past that you call in for. This is number 15 tonight from Sam Fender. Olivia Dean could be huge all summer. Rain, meet in.
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I mean the ones, I mean like she's the one. 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I'm okay, I won't play, I love the bay. 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

0: My name is Mason. We're going to do the brand new Ariana Grande song, Hate That I Made You Love Me, in 15 minutes, followed by an hour of your throwback requests. Live Line Rewind. Stay tuned right here. Oh, gosh. Kind of a bittersweet day. I just found out about an hour ago that my grandma passed away. And it's kind of a happy but sad time because she was suffering for so long. I mean, she was basically in hospice care on her deathbed. She was waiting to go. She was in pain. She's on all these different meds. And now she's with her loved ones and not suffering anymore. She's off into the new dimension. Whatever you think about that or wherever you go, whatever happens, I hope she's getting all of her dreams came true. And yeah, I'll miss her. And she was kind of an interesting person, too. She was one of those grandmothers that when she wanted to be with you, it was fun. And then the moment she was tired or she was done with you, it was like, all right, go away. Here's $20. Go with grandpa or something. Go to the mall. she's had so many grandkids, and she's always been so supportive, and I will miss her for sure. And our card games and texting her and her sending me videos all the time, just as AI was starting to come out, and she's like, oh, this is so funny, watch this. I'm like, Grandma, it's not real. So anyways, if you're missing somebody tonight or maybe just thinking about someone who's not doing too well, give us a call tonight, shout them out, show some love. 85-LIVELINE, that's all I have to say about that. 85-LIVELINE, welcome in.
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0: Oh, boy, and how about that? We pushed the wrong button here. Oh, boy, this stupid guy on the radio.
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6: I'm Ben Thomas with an AP News Minute. Congo's Ebola outbreak has now claimed at least 100 lives out of 550 confirmed cases. And Saga Magani reports the Trump administration is telling European nations to step up measures aimed at preventing its spread.
7: They include boosted restrictions on travelers from Ebola-hit countries. The administration's hinting failure to do so might result in increased U.S. regulations on travel from Europe, including for the World Cup.
8: We cannot and will not allow any cases of Ebola to enter the United States.
7: 2 weeks after saying that, Secretary of State Marco Rubio called the European Commission's president to talk about U.S. and European coordination and Ebola response efforts. There are relatively few direct flights daily between Africa and the U.S., but more than 300 a day between Europe and the U.S. Sagar Magani, Washington.
6: And I'm Ben Thomas.
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5: From the Tri-County Weather Center, slight chance of showers tonight and a low of 68, 30% chance of rain. For tomorrow, 30% chance of showers, maybe a thunderstorm, high near 90, winds gusting at about 25 miles an hour. Wednesday night, chance of showers and thunderstorms again and a low of 71, 70% chance of rain. Thursday, more rain in the forecast and a high right around 88, 60% chance of rain. To see your extended weather forecast, visit our website, max983.net.

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1: I'm Ben Thomas with an AP News Minute. Congo's Ebola outbreak has now claimed at least 100 lives out of 550 confirmed cases. And Saga Magani reports the Trump administration is telling European nations to step up measures aimed at preventing its spread.
2: They include boosted restrictions on travelers from Ebola-hit countries. The administration's hinting failure to do so might result in increased U.S. regulations on travel from Europe, including for the World Cup.
3: We cannot and will not allow any cases of Ebola to enter the United States.
2: 2 weeks after saying that, Secretary of State Marco Rubio called the European Commission's president to talk about U.S. and European coordination and Ebola response efforts. There are relatively few direct flights daily between Africa and the U.S., but more than 300 a day between Europe and the U.S. Sagar Magani, Washington.
1: And I'm Ben Thomas.
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0: From the Tri-County Weather Center, slight chance of showers tonight and a low of 68, 30% chance of rain. For tomorrow, 30% chance of showers, maybe a thunderstorm, high near 90. Winds gusting at about 25 miles an hour. Wednesday night, chance of showers and thunderstorms again, and a low of 71, 70% chance of rain. Thursday, more rain in the forecast, and a high right around 88, 60% chance of rain. To see your extended weather forecast, visit our website, max983.net.

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1: I'm Ben Thomas with an AP News Minute. Congo's Ebola outbreak has now claimed at least 100 lives out of 550 confirmed cases. Nsaka Magani reports the Trump administration's telling European nations to step up measures aimed at preventing its spread.
2: They include boosted restrictions on travelers from Ebola-hit countries. The administration's hinting failure to do so might result in increased U.S. regulations on travel from Europe, including for the World Cup.
3: We cannot and will not allow any cases of Ebola to enter the United States.
2: 2 weeks after saying that, Secretary of State Marco Rubio called the European Commission's president to talk about U.S. and European coordination and Ebola response efforts. There are relatively few direct flights daily between Africa and the U.S., but more than 300 a day between Europe and the U.S. Sagar Meghani, Washington.
1: And I'm Ben Thomas.
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0: From the Tri-County Weather Center, slight chance of showers tonight and a low of 68, 30% chance of rain. For tomorrow, 30% chance of showers, maybe a thunderstorm, high near 90. Winds gusting at about 25 miles an hour. Wednesday night, chance of showers and thunderstorms again, and a low of 71, 70% chance of rain. Thursday, more rain in the forecast, and a high right around 88, 60% chance of rain. To see your extended weather forecast, visit our website, max983.net.

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I've heard people say that too much of anything is not good for you, baby. But I don't know about that. As many times as we've loved and we've shared love and made love, it doesn't seem to me like it's enough. It's just not enough, baby.

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1: I'm Ben Thomas with an AP News Minute. Congo's Ebola outbreak has now claimed at least 100 lives out of 550 confirmed cases. And Saga Magani reports the Trump administration is telling European nations to step up measures aimed at preventing its spread.
2: They include boosted restrictions on travelers from Ebola-hit countries. The administration's hinting failure to do so might result in increased U.S. regulations on travel from Europe, including for the World Cup.
3: We cannot and will not allow any cases of Ebola to enter the United States.
2: 2 weeks after saying that, Secretary of State Marco Rubio called the European Commission's president to talk about U.S. and European coordination and Ebola response efforts. There are relatively few direct flights daily between Africa and the U.S., but more than 300 a day between Europe and the U.S. Sagar Magani, Washington.
1: And I'm Ben Thomas.
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0: From the Tri-County Weather Center, slight chance of showers tonight and a low of 68, 30% chance of rain. For tomorrow, 30% chance of showers, maybe a thunderstorm, high near 90. Winds gusting at about 25 miles an hour. Wednesday night, chance of showers and thunderstorms again, and a low of 71, 70% chance of rain. Thursday, more rain in the forecast, and a high right around 88, 60% chance of rain. To see your extended weather forecast, visit our website, max983.net.

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1: I'm Ben Thomas with an AP News Minute. Congo's Ebola outbreak has now claimed at least 100 lives out of 550 confirmed cases. And Saga Magani reports the Trump administration is telling European nations to step up measures aimed at preventing its spread.
2: They include boosted restrictions on travelers from Ebola-hit countries. The administration's hinting failure to do so might result in increased U.S. regulations on travel from Europe, including for the World Cup.
3: We cannot and will not allow any cases of Ebola to enter the United States.
2: 2 weeks after saying that, Secretary of State Marco Rubio called the European Commission's president to talk about U.S. and European coordination and Ebola response efforts. There are relatively few direct flights daily between Africa and the U.S., but more than 300 a day between Europe and the U.S. Sagar Magani, Washington.
1: And I'm Ben Thomas.
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0: From the Tri-County Weather Center, slight chance of showers tonight and a low of 68, 30% chance of rain. For tomorrow, 30% chance of showers, maybe a thunderstorm, high near 90. Winds gusting at about 25 miles an hour. Wednesday night, chance of showers and thunderstorms again, and a low of 71, 70% chance of rain. Thursday, more rain in the forecast, and a high right around 88, 60% chance of rain. To see your extended weather forecast, visit our website, max983.net.

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1: I'm Ben Thomas with an AP News Minute. Congo's Ebola outbreak has now claimed at least 100 lives out of 550 confirmed cases. And Saga Magani reports the Trump administration is telling European nations to step up measures aimed at preventing its spread.
2: They include boosted restrictions on travelers from Ebola-hit countries. The administration's hinting failure to do so might result in increased U.S. regulations on travel from Europe, including for the World Cup.
3: We cannot and will not allow any cases of Ebola to enter the United States.
2: 2 weeks after saying that, Secretary of State Marco Rubio called the European Commission's president to talk about U.S. and European coordination and Ebola response efforts. There are relatively few direct flights daily between Africa and the U.S., but more than 300 a day between Europe and the U.S. Sagar Magani, Washington.
1: And I'm Ben Thomas.
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0: From the Tri-County Weather Center, chance of showers, thunderstorms, and it's going to be sunny and hot and a high near 90. Heat index right around 98. Winds gusting at 25 miles an hour. 30% chance of rain today. Tonight, more rain in the forecast. It'll be 72 for the low. Winds gusting at 25, 60% chance of rain. Thursday, the same as Wednesday. Heat index right around 97, 40% chance of rain. Thursday night, still rain in the forecast. Winds gusting at 25 miles an hour, 80% chance of rain. Outlook for Friday, 30% chance of rain and a high of 80. To see your extended weather forecast, visit our website, Max983.net.

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1: AP Sports, I'm Geffen Coolball. Jordan Stahl scored twice, including the game winner, as the Hurricanes beat the Golden Knights 5-3 to even the Stanley Cup final at two games apiece.
2: It's a wild ride, isn't it? I mean, there's a lot of emotion, lots of ups and downs, and tonight I thought I was proud of the group, how we stepped in that third period.
1: Stahl scored his second goal of the game while stretched out on his stomach at 6:32 of the third period. 44-year-old Serena Williams made a winning return to tennis with an opening round doubles victory with 19-year-old Canadian Victoria Mboku at Queen's Club. MLB Braves star outfielder Ronald Acuna Jr. left Tuesday 6-5, 10-inning loss to the White Sox with tightness in his left hamstring. And NFL, the Bengals restructured the contract of franchise quarterback Joe Burrow to free up cap space per AP sources. Geffen Coolbaugh, AP Sports.
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5: Local governmental bodies are discussing some road funding. I'm Rusty Nixon, Max 98.3 FM News. A joint work session of the Marshall County Commissioners and County Council talked about funding difficulties looming for the County Highway Department on Monday. Governor Braun's gas tax holiday has put a hurdle in the way of funding the local road program, according to Council President Tim Harmon.
6: Challenges we have with the highway department, the state is going to reduce MVH funding by 50% starting in August. You can expect roughly $250,000 less each month for the highway department. That's 50% of what we're averaging. I would expect it to last 3 or 4 months because that's what the governor suspended the gas taxes.
5: While Braun has said the state will make up the difference with local communities, President of the Commissioners, Stan Klotz, said when or if that might happen is not certain.
7: And there's a discussion going on right now about reimbursing this at a later time. Problem of it is it would be a much later time before we get that reimbursement.
5: Funding shortfall for this year's county road program is estimated somewhere around $1 million. The county would like to move additional funds either from the general fund or rainy day fund, where there is currently more than adequate surplus. Commissioner Jesse Bohannon concurred.
8: So we could choose to dip into general or rainy day to fully fund the program, even with the reduced gas tax, with the expectation that we can repay rainy day next year with whatever supplemental distribution we get next year. So, I mean, we'd have a lower rainy day number at the end of the year, but we could restock it next year if we chose to do that.
5: While both boards feel the need to complete this year's program and adjust next year's based on funding, just where that extra money may come from is yet to be determined. Evening of June 6th at approximately 8:30 p.m., Plymouth police were working Operation Pullover with a focus on impaired and reckless driving. Officers were notified of a speeding vehicle north on U.S. 31. Plymouth police officer would locate that vehicle near 11th Road. The officer saw signs of impairment when speaking with the driver. 15-year-old juvenile was also a passenger in that vehicle. The driver was identified as 32-year-old Jesse Pittman, passenger as 25-year-old Michael Cole, both of Walkerton. Pittman was taken into custody for felony operating a vehicle while intoxicated, OWI endangerment, possession of marijuana, and Cole was arrested for possession of marijuana and of paraphernalia. Both were lodged at the Marshall County Jail. Suspects are considered innocent until proven guilty in a court of law. Collision with a deer resulted in the rider of a motorcycle being airlifted to the hospital by Lutheran Air on June 7th. At approximately 9:34 p.m., Marshall County Central Dispatch received a 911 call for a crash involving a motorcycle and a deer. Caller told dispatchers the accident happened in the 4000 block of Olive Road. The rider, Nathan White, 47, of North Judson, sustained numerous injuries and was airlifted from the scene. Agencies involved were the Marshall County Police Department, La Paz Fire and EMS, and Lutheran Air. Summer's here. Preparations for the Indiana State Fair are underway, and if you're looking for a fun way to get involved and give back, consider volunteering at the DNR State Fair Fishing Pond. Volunteer registration is now open. DNR needs all hands on deck to reel in the next generation of anglers at a popular hands-on and free fishing experience for youth ages 5 through 17. Volunteers are needed throughout the state fair, which runs August 7th through the 23rd in Indianapolis. Volunteer duties include registering participants, baiting hooks, removing fish from hooks, preparing equipment, and helping guide participants around the pond. 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Volunteers also receive free parking and state fair admission for the days you work and a DNR Fish and Pond volunteer t-shirt. You can find out more by going to the link provided at our website, max983.net. 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
0: From the Tri-County Weather Center, chance of showers, thunderstorms, and it's going to be sunny and hot and a high near 90. Heat index right around 98. Winds gusting at 25 miles an hour. 30% chance of rain today. Tonight, more rain in the forecast. It'll be 72 for the low. Winds gusting at 25, 60% chance of rain. Thursday, the same as Wednesday. Heat index right around 97, 40% chance of rain. Thursday night, still rain in the forecast. Winds gusting at 25 miles an hour, 80% chance of rain. Outlook for Friday, 30% chance of rain and a high of 80. To see your extended weather forecast, visit our website, max983.net. 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

week is going by pretty quick. Of course, it's going to be hot, very humid, a little windy, still raining. I'm not really sure if the weather even knows what it wants to do. Yesterday, it rained so much, the sun was still out. It was a nice squall, as they call those. So today, we have National Day, National Black Cow Day. All right. Actually, it's not bad. National Iced Tea Day? Nope. National Frosted Cookie Day? I will eat a billion of them. Now, these, I will eat until I cannot find any more to eat. National Egg Roll Day? Yeah. National Herb and Spice Day? National Ballpoint Pen Day? And boy, today's a lot of national days. We get to celebrate it doing a lot of things. I mean, we can take a ballpoint pen, write down a recipe with herbs and spices to make an egg roll along with cookies, drink some iced tea, and a black cow, and a few other cool things all coming up.

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3: In the Knox Mall.

0: I'm Marcela Sanchez with an AP News Minute. Iran has launched new strikes on Bahrain and Kuwait today. Jordan also reported shooting down 5 missiles that Iran fired at a military base hosting U.S. forces. This came after the U.S. launched new strikes on Iran. The U.S. is blaming Iran for the crash of an army helicopter near the Strait of Hormuz. In Maine, Graham Plattner has won the Democratic nomination for a U.S. Senate seat. Speaking to reporters after his primary victory, Plattner made reference to the controversies in his past.
1: If you believe, as I do, that we can change our politics and change our country, then you must also believe that people can change. And the reason I believe that is because I have lived it.
0: Plattner will now face Republican Susan Collins. More stories at APnews.com. I'm Marcela Sanchez.
2: 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Coming up at the top of the hour, a accident with a deer sent a motorcyclist to the hospital. The Marshall County Commissioners and County Council begin to look at some funding shortfalls. And if you are a fisherman, the DNR wants you. We'll have those details coming up. 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
3: From the Tri-County Weather Center, chance of showers, thunderstorms, and it's going to be sunny and hot and a high near 90. Heat index right around 98. Winds gusting at 25 miles an hour. 30% chance of rain today. Tonight, more rain in the forecast. It'll be 72 for the low, winds gusting at 25, 60% chance of rain. Thursday, the same as Wednesday, heat index right around 97, 40% chance of rain. Thursday night, still rain in the forecast, winds gusting at 25 miles an hour, 80% chance of rain. Outlook for Friday, 30% chance of rain and a high of 80. To see your extended weather forecast, visit our website, max983.net.

cream float beverage, also known as a root beer float. I like root beer floats. That's what I usually call them. Black Cow, I think, is more of a dated term that they used. But I do know that I enjoy a lot of those. Now, the reason I like my root beer floats, of course, vanilla ice cream, always premium ice cream, but I like Barq's root beer on mine because I like the caffeine, I like the bite, but Dad's is pretty good, and Dog and Suds has got a root beer out I remember drinking as a kid. You can still get that at the store. It's pretty good. So here's what happened. Story goes that one night, the guy that originated this, which I cannot pronounce his name, found himself staring out the window thinking about a line of soda waters that he was producing for the citizens of Cripple Creek. Suddenly, an idea struck him. While looking out the window, he noticed a full moon was shining on the snow-capped Cow Mountains. Reminded him of a scoop of vanilla ice cream, he hurried back to his bar, added a spoonful of creamy vanilla ice cream to the children's favorite flavor, soda. And it was Myers Avenue Red Root Beer. When he tasted it, he knew he had a hit. So there you go. Black Cow was born. So, yeah, I mean, it's okay. Let me see if I can get his name. Yep, Frank J. Wisner. He invented this Black Cow in 1893. Now, I'll be honest with you. It's because that's probably the first time it showed up. Like, I invented the walking taco, and they never talk about me like this and those things either. Man, I'm going to take that to my grave. I'm telling you right now. So today is Black Cow Day. Stop by and enjoy one now.

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1: AP News, I'm Marcela Sanchez. The AP has made a call in California's governor's race. AP correspondent Ben Thomas reports the final contest will pit a Democrat versus a Republican.
2: Californians will have a real choice for change in November.
3: Republican Steve Hilton will face Democrat Javier Becerra in the race for California governor this November. A former Fox News commentator backed by President Trump, Hilton frames voters' choice this way.
2: Whether they want to keep going with the policies that have brought us to the highest poverty rate, the highest unemployment rate, the highest cost of living in the country, whether they want more of that with Javier Becerra, or whether they want to go in a new direction.
3: Becerra has served as California's Attorney General and U.S. Health Secretary.
4: I believe that we must protect inclusion everywhere we can. I believe that as governor, my job is to ensure that I am protecting your rights under our civil rights laws, your rights under our Constitution.
3: I'm Ben Thomas.
1: Four states held primaries yesterday. In Nevada, the state's Republican Governor Joe Lombardo will face Democratic Attorney General Aaron Ford in November, setting up what's considered one of the most competitive governor's races in the country. In South Carolina, Trump-backed Lieutenant Governor Pamela Evett was unable to secure a majority of the vote needed to avoid a runoff. She'll now face State Attorney General Alan Wilson later this month. Iran has launched new strikes on Bahrain and Kuwait today. Jordan also reported shooting down 5 missiles that Iran fired at a military base hosting U.S. forces. This came after the U.S. launched new strikes on Iran. President Trump is blaming the crash of an army helicopter on Iran. More stories at APNews.com. This is AP News. At an event in Houston, NASA Administrator Jared Isaacman revealed the 4-person crew for its Artemis 3 mission.
5: Mission Specialist Andre Douglas. Mission Specialist Colonel Frank Rubio. Now on to our pilot, Luca Parmitano. Artemis 3 Commander, Randy Bresnan.
6: The 3 Americans and 1 Italian will orbit Earth and practice docking the Orion capsule with 2 commercial lunar landers. Veteran astronaut Randy Bresnik will be mission commander.
7: We are certainly humbled as a crew to be able to be your crew that executes this Artemis 3 mission in space.
6: Coast Guard Officer Andre Douglas is a robotics expert with a doctorate in engineering.
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6: NASA is aiming to send astronauts to the moon's surface as early as 2028. I'm Jennifer King.
1: And I'm Marcela Sanchez, AP News.
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10: Riders airlifted after a crash. I'm Rusty Nixon, Max 98.3 FM News. Collision with a deer resulted in the rider of a motorcycle being airlifted to the hospital by Lutheran Air on June 7th. At approximately 9:34 p.m., Marshall County Central Dispatch received a 911 call for a crash involving a motorcycle and a deer. Caller told dispatchers the accident happened in the 4000 block of Olive Road. The rider, Nathan White, 47, of North Judson, sustained numerous injuries and was airlifted from the scene. Agencies involved were the Marshall County Police Department, La Paz Fire and EMS, and Lutheran Air. A joint work session of the Marshall County Commissioners and County Council talked about funding difficulties looming for the County Highway Department on Monday. Governor Braun's gas tax holiday has put a hurdle in the way of funding the local road program, according to Council President Tim Harmon.
11: Challenges we have with the Highway Department, the state is going to reduce MVH funding by 50% starting in August. You can expect roughly $250,000 less each month for the Highway Department. That's 50% of what we're averaging. I would expect it to last 3 or 4 months because that's what the governor suspended the gas taxes.
10: While Braun has said the state will make up the difference with local communities, President of the Commissioners Stan Klotz said when or if that might happen is not certain.
12: And there's a discussion going on right now about reimbursing this at a later time. Problem of it is it would be a much later time before we get that reimbursement.
10: Funding shortfall for this year's county road program is estimated somewhere around $1 million. The county would like to move additional funds either from the general fund or rainy day fund, where there is currently more than adequate surplus. Commissioner Jesse Pohannon concurred.
13: So we could choose to dip into general or rainy day to fully fund the program, even with the reduced gas tax, with the expectation that we can repay rainy day next year with whatever supplemental distribution we get next year. So, I mean, we'd have a lower rainy day number at the end of the year, but we could restock it next year if we chose to do that.
10: While both boards feel the need to complete this year's program and adjust next year's based on funding, just where that extra money may come from is yet to be determined. Summer's here. Preparations for the Indiana State Fair are underway, and if you're looking for a fun way to get involved and give back, consider volunteering at the DNR State Fair Fishing Pond. Volunteer registration is now open. DNR needs all hands on deck to reel in the next generation of anglers at a popular hands-on and free fishing experience for youth ages 5 through 17. Volunteers are needed throughout the state fair, which runs August 7th through the 23rd in Indianapolis. Volunteer duties include registering participants, baiting hooks, removing fish from hooks, preparing equipment, and helping guide participants around the pond. Training will be provided by DNR staff before the event. Volunteers also receive free parking and state fair admission for the days you work and a DNR Fish and Pond volunteer t-shirt. You can find out more by going to the link provided at our website, max983.net. I'm Rusty Nixon, Max 98.3 FM News. 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
14: Equities in crude are mostly lower, but corn, soybeans, and wheat are mostly higher. This is Hoosier Ag Today's Tuesday midday farm market update. Corn and beans make a play for a higher session with a minor boost from crop ratings that are not improving and fell short of estimates. At midday, up 2 cents on July and September corn, July 420 and three quarters, SEP 429 and a half. Dease corn 448 and a quarter, up 2 1/4. Soy meal and oil are higher, but beans have now turned lower, down 2 1/4 on July, 1113 and a half. August down 2 1/4, 1119. Novi, 1132 and three quarters, down almost 3 cents. Up 4 1/4 on July wheat, 587 and a half. Quiet meat markets. August live cattle, 236.60, down 12. And July lean hogs, 97.42, up a nickel. The markets are always at HoosierAgToday.com. I'm Andy Eubank, Hoosier Ag Today, Indiana's Farm Network.
0: 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From the Tri-County Weather Center, chance of showers, thunderstorms, and it's going to be sunny and hot and a high near 90. Heat index right around 98. Winds gusting at 25 miles an hour. 30% chance of rain today. Tonight, more rain in the forecast. It'll be 72 for the low, winds gusting at 25, 60% chance of rain. Thursday, the same as Wednesday. Heat index right around 97, 40% chance of rain. Thursday night, still rain in the forecast. Winds gusting at 25 miles an hour, 80% chance of rain. Outlook for Friday, 30% chance of rain and a high of 80. To see your extended weather forecast, visit our website, max983.net. 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

I'm not really sure if I agree with this list or not. These are some things that used to be affordable, but now they feel like a luxury. Kind of was going through the list that I don't necessarily buy into this. Now, only because they're referring so far back that you can't do that. I mean, maybe 20 years back they should do that. For example, the dentist used to be cheap. Now it's not. It's a luxury. I've always remembered the dentist being a non-luxury. So, you know, maybe this goes farther back. I didn't know. Babysitters. That is true. It does cost more money. But then again, I think they do more than just sit on the phone while your kid sleeps. Sneakers. Okay, I can agree with that. Movie tickets, definitely. Back when we used to go to the matinee, you know, and used to go to the matinee and watch movies when I was a kid. I remember that every Saturday we'd go and watch basically every Disney movie that came out. Escape from Witch Mountain, Herbie the Love Bug, all those. Yeah, and that used to be fun. Cable TV, I agree. Cable TV used to be cheap. It is not anymore. The streaming services are not anymore. But yeah, red meat. They're talking about, yeah, you know, well, that's true. Back in the day, red meat was cheaper. Now it is not. It is a lot per pound. Vet care. I've always remembered vet care being extremely expensive all the time. I mean, we just took our cat in and it wasn't cheap. And, but she, you know, hey man, they're part of the family. Got to take care of them too. Concert tickets was one of these. Somebody commented that, Bob Dylan, they saw Bob Dylan for $6.50. I think when Julie and I went to go see Aerosmith, this is way, way, way, way, way back in the day when we first started. I don't know if we were even married yet. I don't think we were. So it had to be over 30 years ago. I remember paying... The concert, the sweatshirts were like $25 each. And I remember, let's see, I remember the tickets themselves were about $50 each. And we were pretty close. And then I remember getting something to drink, you know, usually the soda and the beer and the water, just outrageous. And it wasn't all that bad. I think two of the big tall boys were like, I don't know, $14. Now, on the other hand, yeah, things have really, really changed. Movie tickets, especially. I almost wait till it comes out like on HBO or something like that anymore. I understand I like to get the big TV viewing or the big movie viewing, but I get to a point, man. I mean, let's say, all right, if I go out, let's say Julie and I go out and we throw dinner in and then we get the snacks. Always got to get the snacks. We like to put the butter on the popcorn. We get a large one. We put jalapenos in it. That's why they have those. See, that you think they have those at the concession stand for like if you get hot dogs or something like that or for your nachos that you can get? No, they're for the popcorn. So what you do is you know, they butter it for you, then you go over there and over-butter it, and then what I do is I throw in a whole bunch of jalapenos and mix them up in there. If they had any Frank's Red Hot sauce there, I'd put some of that in there. You don't know until you tried it, so don't give me a hard time about it. It's really good. But between that and the snacks and everything, yeah, I remember taking the whole family years and years ago, and it may be coming to 50, me going, oh, my gosh. Now for her and I would almost be 75. That's crazy. But, yes, that's it. Things that were cheaper at the time, now they feel like a luxury.

I'm Marcela Sanchez with an AP News Minute. Omar Artin was going to be the first referee from Somalia to officiate at a World Cup after making FIFA's final list for the tournament. But as the AP's Charles de Ledesma reports, he was denied entry to

0: the US.
1: On Wednesday, many Somalis gathered at Mogadishu Airport to greet Artin on his return. Youth activist Mohamed Antebo salutes one of the East African country's rising stars.
2: We are here to welcome our hero, Omar Artin. It's really great to see that young Somalis can excel and succeed in world stage.
1: On Tuesday, the head of the Somali Football Federation had told the AP denying Artin this chance would have a significant impact on him and the wider Somali soccer community. He'd been denied entry at Miami International Airport on Saturday over vetting concerns, Customs and Border Protection said in a statement without giving details.
0: I'm Marcela Sanchez.
3: I'm Rusty Nixon, Max 98.3 FM News. Coming up at 8 o'clock, the gas tax holiday may look good on your wallet, but not so good on your roads. The council and Marshall County commissioners begin to look at some shortfalls. Two Walkerton men have been charged with possession after a traffic stop. And if you're a fisherman, the DNR needs your help. We'll have those details coming up at the top of the hour. And don't forget, you can get your news 24-7. All you got to do is go to our website, max983.net, or our Facebook page, Tri-County News.
4: From the Tri-County Weather Center, chance of showers, thunderstorms, and it's going to be sunny and hot and a high near 90. Heat index right around 98, winds gusting at 25 miles an hour, 30% chance of rain today. Tonight, more rain in the forecast. It'll be 72 for the low, winds gusting at 25, 60% chance of rain. Thursday, the same as Wednesday, heat index right around 97, 40% chance of rain. Thursday night, still rain in the forecast, winds gusting at 25 miles an hour, 80% chance of rain. Outlook for Friday, 30% chance of rain and a high of 80. To see your extended weather forecast, visit our website, max983.net.

So today's National Egg Roll Day. Now, I love Chinese food. I know a lot of you do too. Now, my problem is I always really, really, really crave it on Monday when they're closed. Well, in my area they are. And I'm too lazy to travel. So here's the thing. I love a good egg roll. I've tried to make them at home. I'm halfway decent at it. I can cook. And I can make, you know, I make a really good hamburger. I do really good steak, prime rib, all that stuff, seafood. I can do all of that. Mexican, Italian, you know, whatever. Irish food. I can do all of that. Polish food, German food. And it all comes out edible. But one thing I cannot do very well is Chinese food. I just can't do it. I don't know what my problem is. I can't make an egg roll to save my life. I stink at trying to make any type of General Tso's chicken, or if I'm trying to do the orange chicken or anything like that. I mean, it comes out okay, but it's just not as good as, you know, maybe I'm not putting enough MSG in it. But an egg roll, the stuff inside is great, and I get it wrapped up, and it doesn't wrap right. It doesn't deep fry right. Just, it's me. I'm still going to work on it, though. I'm telling you, I'm not that bad at it. Now, one thing, I love the dumplings, too. The next thing I want to make is wonton soup. That's perfect. Now, as most of you know, I'm an As Seen on TV guy, and one thing that my wife got me was the dumpling maker. So you what you do is you take the sheet out and you roll it. You don't roll it out. You lay the sheet out, and I've got the roller that cuts it into the oval, and then you put that in. You put in your like half a teaspoon of the topping, and then you close it, and it makes it into a pot sticker, and then you fry those up. Oh, yeah. I could eat a ton of those, too, just like I can crab rangoon or egg rolls. Can't go wrong. So egg roll day. Oh, man, how do you like yours? I like mine like everything else. Fantastic. Do you like them pork ones? Do you like, you know what I mean? I'm like anything. There's not much I don't like when it comes to an egg roll. So enjoy your National Egg Roll Day.

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1: I'm Marcela Sanchez with an AP News Minute. Omar Artin was going to be the first referee from Somalia to officiate at a World Cup after making FIFA's final list for the tournament. But as the AP's Charles de Ledesma reports, he was denied entry to the U.S.
2: On Wednesday, many Somalis gathered at Mogadishu Airport to greet Artin on his return. Youth activist Mohamed Antebo salutes one of the East African country's rising stars.
3: We are here to welcome our hero, Omar Artin. It's really great to see that young Somalis can excel and succeed in world stage.
2: On Tuesday, the head of the Somali Football Federation had told the AP denying Artin this chance would have a significant impact on him and the wider Somali soccer community. He'd been denied entry at Miami International Airport on Saturday over vetting concerns, Customs and Border Protection said in a statement without giving details.
1: I'm Marcela Sanchez.
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6: Local governmental bodies are discussing some road funding. I'm Rusty Nixon, Max 98.3 FM News. A joint work session of the Marshall County Commissioners and County Council talked about funding difficulties looming for the County Highway Department on Monday. Governor Braun's gas tax holiday has put a hurdle in the way of funding the local road program, according to Council President Tim Harmon.
7: Challenges we have with the Highway Department, the state is going to reduce MVH funding by 50% starting in August. You can expect roughly $250,000 less each month for the Highway Department. That's 50% of what we're averaging. I would expect it to last 3 or 4 months because that's what the governor suspended the gas taxes.
6: While Braun has said the state will make up the difference with local communities, President of the Commissioners, Stan Klotz, said when or if that might happen is not certain.
8: And there's a discussion going on right now about reimbursing us at a later time. Problem of it is it would be a much later time before we get that reimbursement.
6: Funding shortfall for this year's county road program is estimated somewhere around $1 million. The county would like to move additional funds either from the general fund or rainy day fund, where there is currently more than adequate surplus. Commissioner Jesse Pohannon concurred.
9: So we could choose to dip into general or rainy day to fully fund the program, even with the reduced gas tax, with the expectation that we can repay rainy day next year with whatever supplemental distribution we get next year. So, I mean, we'd have a lower rainy day number at the end of the year, but we could restock it next year if we chose to do that.
6: While both boards feel the need to complete this year's program and adjust next year's based on funding, just where that extra money may come from is yet to be determined. Evening of June 6th at approximately 8:30 p.m., Plymouth police were working Operation Pullover with a focus on impaired and reckless driving. Officers were notified of a speeding vehicle north on U.S. 31. Plymouth police officer would locate that vehicle near 11th Road. The officer saw signs of impairment when speaking with the driver. 15-year-old juvenile was also a passenger in that vehicle. The driver was identified as 32-year-old Jesse Pittman, passenger as 25-year-old Michael Cole, both of Walkerton. Pittman was taken into custody for felony operating a vehicle while intoxicated, OWI endangerment, possession of marijuana, and Cole was arrested for possession of marijuana and of paraphernalia. Both were lodged at the Marshall County Jail. Suspects are considered innocent until proven guilty in a court of law. Summer's here. Preparations for the Indiana State Fair are underway. And if you're looking for a fun way to get involved and give back, consider volunteering at the DNR State Fair Fishing Pond. Volunteer registration is now open. DNR needs all hands on deck to reel in the next generation of anglers at a popular hands-on and free fishing experience. for youth ages 5 through 17. Volunteers are needed throughout the state fair, which runs August 7th through the 23rd in Indianapolis. Volunteer duties include registering participants, baiting hooks, removing fish from hooks, preparing equipment, and helping guide participants around the pond. Training will be provided by DNR staff before the event. Volunteers also receive free parking and state fair admission for the days you work and a DNR Fish and Pond volunteer t-shirt. You can find out more by going to the link provided at our website, max983.net. 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
0: From the Tri-County Weather Center, chances showers, thunderstorms, and it's going to be sunny and hot and a high near 90. Heat index right around 98. Winds gusting at 25 miles an hour. 30% chance of rain today. Tonight, more rain in the forecast. It'll be 72 for the low. Winds gusting at 25, 60% chance of rain. Thursday, the same as Wednesday. Heat index right around 97, 40% chance of rain. Thursday night, still rain in the forecast. Winds gusting at 25 miles an hour, 80% chance of rain. Outlook for Friday, 30% chance of rain and a high of 80. To see your extended weather forecast, visit our website, max983.net.
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0: National Spices Day, Herbs and Spices Day. And, you know, if you do cook naturally, you'll use herbs and spices. And I try to do that. And one thing that we try to do at our house, and we've been doing this for years, so it's nothing new for us, is that we don't make, you know, like how you can get garlic salt. We don't get garlic salt. We get garlic. And same thing with onion. I don't get onion salt. I get onion. And seasoned salt, we don't even buy that. I try to keep the sodium out. I will add sodium, but I don't add a lot of it, okay? Now, we do mix things up. Like, I have a thing at home that shows me, okay, you want to do Italian seasoning? Well, here's what's in it. And all of it's naturally dried ingredients, the herbs and spices. There's nothing added to it. There's nothing, anything you can't pronounce or any colors or anything like that. We do that for tacos. Taco meat, I do it for Italian beef. When I make my Italian beef, I use all ingredients, naturally dried ingredients. I do all that. And then same with taco, what do we have? Taco Sloppy Joe. We also do things for Chinese cooking. And like when I'm doing a nice chicken or roast chicken or something, we'll do something like that. And there's some things here, like sage improves memory function in the brain, which is true. Peppermint reduces nausea, except for me. Peppermint makes me nauseated, only because I end up getting extremely sick years and years ago, and I can't have peppermint. Yeah, we'll talk about that later off the air. Now, turmeric says to have anti-inflammatory benefits. Cinnamon lowers blood sugar levels, which can benefit diabetes. Cayenne pepper helps reduce appetites, and rosemary is good for treating allergies. Plus, I love the smell of rosemary, and especially on a good chicken, you know. Now, they say here herbs and spices add character to certain beverages. Mint, sage, chamomile, lavender, many others you can add as a hot and a cold drink or add it to tea. Nice chamomile tea before you go to bed. That's always a pretty good one there. So there you go. Hey, are you one of those people? Because cilantro is considered in this thing. That when you have cilantro, it tastes like soap and not a spice. I don't know what the percentage is with that. I'll have to look that up and get back to you. But I know this sounds weird. I go back and forth. I need to check that to make sure I'm not having a stroke or something. But sometimes the cilantro tastes like cilantro. Sometimes it tastes like soap. So I need to figure out when it's doing that. Do I have a chemical imbalance or something? I'll have to check into that. Now I'm curious.
1: See if you can spot this one.

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1: From around the world, these are the latest international news headlines. The US launched airstrikes early Wednesday against Iran after blaming Tehran for the crash of an American attack helicopter, and Iran fired back at countries in the region, another escalation that threatens to derail efforts to end the war. A World Cup referee from Somalia, who was denied entry to the US by Customs and Border Protection over vetting concerns, has arrived back in Mogadishu to be met by crowds of fans. Youth activist Mohamed Antebal assesses Omar Artan.
2: We are here to welcome our hero, Omar Artan. It's really great to see that young Somalis can excel and succeed in world stage.
1: Multiple shooters have killed 12 people and wounded at least 9 in a late-night attack in Johannesburg, South Africa. Amnesty International is accusing Israel of carrying out a campaign of ethnic cleansing of Palestinians from the occupied West Bank with the intention of annexing the Palestinian territory. I'm Charles de Ledesma.
3: 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Coming up at noon, our top stories, including a couple of Walkerton men in jail after a traffic stop. A motorcycle rider was airlifted after an accident with a deer. And the Marshall County Commissioners and County Council discuss road program and some funding challenges on the horizon. That coming up at noon. And don't forget, you can get your news 24/7. 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Or our Facebook page, Tri-County News.

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1: AP News. I'm Ed Donahue. Higher energy prices have pushed inflation above 4%.
2: New data shows consumer prices rose 4.2% in May from a year ago, up from 3% in April and the third straight monthly increase. On a monthly basis, the Labor Department also reported that prices rose 0.5% in May. Prices have now risen faster than wages for several months. Families have been forced to dip into their savings, and more people are falling behind on their credit card bills. Large retailers also say they've noticed changes in customer behavior, including drivers buying smaller amounts of gas during visits to the pump. Inflation is now well above the Federal Reserve's 2% target, which it has surpassed for more than 5 years. Marcela Sanchez, Washington.
1: President Trump signed a bill to keep the Department of Homeland Security fully funded through the end of his term.
3: We'll give the heroes of ICE and Border Patrol, and that's what they are, the heroes, what they have to go through to keep us safe, the support and resources they need to defend our borders, protect our homeland, and to keep America safe.
1: Earlier, President Trump said Iran is taking too long to negotiate a deal and that now they will have to pay the price. Meantime, the UN Atomic Watchdog Board is demanding Iran fully cooperate with the agency and provide complete information about its nuclear material. At least 12 people are dead in a mass shooting in a Johannesburg suburb. South African police say a gang of about 10 people opened fire in an impoverished settlement. Bill Gates says he made an error in judgment by ever meeting with Jeffrey Epstein, as the Microsoft co-founder faces questions behind closed doors from lawmakers about his relationship with the disgraced financier. The tech billionaire became the latest powerful figure linked to Epstein to testify before the House Oversight Committee. More information at apnews.com. This is AP News.
4: I'm Damian Troisi, and this is Markets in a Minute. Stocks fell in morning trading on Wall Street Wednesday. The S&P 500 fell 0.2% and is on track for its first back-to-back drop in 3 weeks. The Dow fell 0.4%. The Nasdaq Composite fell 0.1%. Technology stocks, especially those caught up in the artificial intelligence boom, were among the biggest weights on the market. Supermicro Computer and Broadcom had some of the steepest losses. Treasury yields held relatively steady in the bond market. A report showed U.S. inflation in May hit a three-year high, but it was roughly what economists expected. Damian Troisi, New York.
1: Scientists unearthed marine communities thriving on a millions-year-old whale graveyard. They form when whale carcasses fall to the seafloor, becoming a sustaining snack for critters. Researchers used a submersible to explore the remains in the Indian Ocean and found bones dating back 5 million years. I'm Ed Donahue, AP News.
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6: Traffic stop has led to a pair of arrests. I'm Rusty Nixon, Max 98.3 FM News. Evening of June 6th at approximately 8:30 p.m., Plymouth police were working Operation Pullover with a focus on impaired and reckless driving. Officers were notified of a speeding vehicle north on U.S. 31. Plymouth police officer would locate that vehicle near 11th Road. The officer saw signs of impairment when speaking with the driver. 15-year-old juvenile was also a passenger in that vehicle. The driver was identified as 32-year-old Jesse Pittman, passenger as 25-year-old Michael Cole, both of Walkerton. Pittman was taken into custody for felony operating a vehicle while intoxicated, OWI endangerment, possession of marijuana, and Cole was arrested for possession of marijuana and of paraphernalia. Both were lodged at the Marshall County Jail. Suspects are considered innocent until proven guilty in a court of law. Collision with a deer resulted in the rider of a motorcycle being airlifted to the hospital by Lutheran Air on June 7th At approximately 9:34 p.m., Marshall County Central Dispatch received a 911 call for a crash involving a motorcycle and a deer. Caller told dispatchers the accident happened in the 4000 block of Olive Road. The rider, Nathan White, 47, of North Judson, sustained numerous injuries and was airlifted from the scene. Agencies involved were the Marshall County Police Department, La Paz Fire and EMS, and Lutheran Air. A joint work session of the Marshall County Commissioners and County Council talked about funding difficulties looming for the County Highway Department on Monday. Governor Braun's gas tax holiday has put a hurdle in the way of funding the local road program, according to Council President Tim Harmon.
7: Challenges we have with the Highway Department, the state is going to reduce MVH funding by 50% starting in August. You can expect roughly $250,000 less each month for the Highway Department. That's 50% of what we're averaging. I would expect it to last 3 or 4 months because that's what the governor suspended the gas taxes.
6: While Braun has said the state will make up the difference with local communities, President of the Commissioners, Stan Klotz, said when or if that might happen is not certain.
8: And there's a discussion going on right now about reimbursing this at a later time. Problem of it would be a much later time before we get that reimbursement.
6: Funding shortfall for this year's county road program is estimated somewhere around $1 million. The county would like to move additional funds either from the general fund or rainy day fund, where there is currently more than adequate surplus. Commissioner Jesse Bohannon concurred.
9: So we could choose to dip into general or rainy day to fully fund the program, even with the reduced gas tax, with the expectation that we can repay rainy day next year with whatever supplemental distribution we get next year. So, I mean, we'd have a lower rainy day number at the end of the year, but we could restock it next year if we chose to do that.
6: While both boards feel the need to complete this year's program and adjust next year's based on funding, just where that extra money may come from is yet to be determined. Summer's here. Preparations for the Indiana State Fair are underway. And if you're looking for a fun way to get involved and give back, consider volunteering at the DNR State Fair Fishing Pond. Volunteer registration is now open. DNR needs all hands on deck to reel in the next generation of anglers at a popular hands-on and free fishing experience for youth ages 5 through 17. Volunteers are needed throughout the state fair, which runs August 7th through the 23rd in Indianapolis. Volunteer duties include registering participants, baiting hooks, removing fish from hooks, preparing equipment, and helping guide participants around the pond. Training will be provided by DNR staff before the event. Volunteers also receive free parking and state fair admission for the days you work and a DNR Fish and Pond volunteer t-shirt. You can find out more by going to the link provided at our website, max983.net. I'm Rusty Nixon, Max 98.3 FM News. 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
10: I'm Ryan Martin on Hoosier Ag Today with Midday Market and Weather Analysis, brought to you by Louis Dreyfus in Claypool, currently paying a 25-cent positive basis versus the July futures for soybeans delivered through the rest of this month. Call with questions 574-566-2113. Market so far has been choppy, but mostly higher. The only place we've seen some back and forth so far has been in the bean market, currently trading a penny or two down, but it's been both sides of unchanged through the day so far. Crop progress numbers yesterday had the corn planted at 97%, beans 92%, so basically we're done. Emergence is good as well. Meanwhile, the corn crop stayed at 67% good to excellent, beans at 65%, 6% of each crop rated poor to very poor. Those numbers didn't necessarily get anybody too super excited, but it is what it is. We'll see whether rains this week help or hinder a lot of crops underwater in western Indiana. I'm Ryan Martin.
11: This is Hoosier Ag Today's Wednesday Farm Market Preview. The market's quiet and mixed yesterday. Arlen Suderman joins us now from Stone X a day before the USDA supply and demand update. Are we largely today positioning for that, Arlen?
12: Yeah, I think that's a big factor now. We kind of hit some chart objectives with the big collapse we've seen in fund liquidation here over the last couple of weeks. We have the crop report coming up tomorrow. Funds want to, you know, that's caused the sellers to step back a little bit to see what's in that report. Generally not expecting any surprises, but that's what makes them surprises. The good news is, as we've kind of consolidated a little bit and slowed the selling, we have seen some good end user demand come in here across the board. But then once we get those numbers, we're going to need to hold steady to avoid another leg lower.
11: That's Arlen Suderman, and I'm Andy Eubank. Hoosier Ag Today, Indiana's Farm Network.
13: This is a Bloomberg Money Minute. Microsoft co-founder Bill Gates on Capitol Hill this morning giving closed-door testimony to the House Oversight Committee about his admitted ties to the disgraced and now deceased financier Jeffrey Epstein. Gates told reporters on the way in he hopes his testimony will help the Epstein victims find justice. Inflation in May up 4.2% from a year ago. That's the biggest jump in 3 years, most of it on skyrocketing gasoline prices and the cost of food. That's because of the war against Iran. Now, even though the White House says peace talks between the two nations are ongoing, stocks are lower. Oil is higher, around $90 a barrel, as the U.S. and Iran exchange strikes overnight. At this hour, the Dow and the Nasdaq both down 1%, the S&P down 0.75%. And former NFL quarterback Tom Brady launching a line of organic coconut water drinks called Good Nut. No added sugars, sweeteners, or artificial ingredients inside. 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
21: From the Tri-County Weather Center, chance of showers, thunderstorms, and it's going to be sunny and hot and a high near 90. Heat index right around 98. Winds gusting at 25 miles an hour. 30% chance of rain today. Tonight, more rain in the forecast. It'll be 72 for the low. Winds gusting at 25, 60% chance of rain. Thursday, the same as Wednesday. Heat index right around 97, 40% chance of rain. Thursday night, still rain in the forecast. Winds gusting at 25 miles an hour, 80% chance of rain. Outlook for Friday, 30% chance of rain and a high of 80. To see your extended weather forecast, visit our website, max983.net.

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2: 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This is who we are.
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0: This is the TJ Show, and look at that. It's Wednesday, June 10th, 2026. Hello, J-Bo.
2: Good day, sir.
0: Hello, Kenny.
3: Hello, hello.
0: What's up, Heather?
4: Hello there.
0: Got a nice message here. Let's start with this.
5: Hey, guys. This is Deborah from Oakdale/Groveland.
0: Thank you for listening.
5: Love you guys. Absolutely love this radio show. I got to be honest. I was one of those when you first came on, and you take the time slot of my regular radio show. Like, oh, this is going to be bad.
0: So, you know, and that's the default, right? You get something new. It's like, how could this possibly be good? But, wait.
5: Man, you guys are hysterical. I love all of you. TJ, J-Bo, Kenny, Heather.
0: Look at that.
5: You guys are awesome.
0: Look at
5: that. Just hope y'all have a great day. Bye.
0: What a great way to start the day.
6: Yeah,
2: thanks
6: better
2: for giving
6: day
2: us a chance.
0: Yeah, yeah. I always appreciate hearing that because there's a lot of stuff to choose from out there. It's like an ocean of options. And the fact that you're here and then you would even leave a nice positive message, thank you for that. We always encourage you to get involved with our show, 877-RADIO-TJ. That is our phone number. That's the number that she called, and one of two things happened. You either catch us in the studio while we're here, or you get our voicemail. We just want to get your voice on the show. We love getting your voice on the show. It makes our show so much better. Yesterday was my birthday. I had a beautiful day. My wife Jess took me out to dinner last night.
6: Nice.
0: And then I get home and I was weirdly looking forward to this all day. If you were listening yesterday, Kenny bought me a very thoughtful gift. He took the gift card that I gave him for Christmas. It was $100 at a very fancy store.
6: A couple
7: really
6: of years
7: nice
6: ago,
7: store. Too. I've been sitting on that.
0: So,
7: card.
0: Long story short, fancy store. One of the things he got me was a horsehair brush mitten. And this is something that you put on your hand, and then you use it. It's like a natural exfoliator. They take the hair from the horse on the neck and the tail. And they even, right, it's such a fancy store. It's hair that was brushed off or fell off. Because they don't want you to think they're going up to a horse and just plucking the hair out.
2: Sure.
0: And all I could think about all day, even while I was at dinner with my wife Jess, was I can't wait to use this horse mitten on myself.
2: The food must have been horrible then.
0: The food was great, but I was like, this is kind of cool.
7: You were thinking of me in the shower.
0: So I got in the shower last night. And by the way, we have a double shower head, so, you know, guess who was in the shower with me?
2: Well,
0: good for
2: that.
0: And I know that sounds gross because I was there, but let me tell you, it was fun for me. And I put this horse mitten in the shower. My wife takes it and has the audacity to start using it before I did. I said, that's my present. Please give it to me.
2: Haven't you used multiple things that belong to her?
0: Yeah, but at least it's my birthday. Like, let me use it. So I use it. And let me tell you, my skin is smoother than ever. So, Kenny, you bought a fabulous gift. One of the
7: that's
0: best
7: great
0: I've ever received.
7: Thanks, man.
0: Thank
7: well,
0: you very much.
7: You're
2: did
7: welcome
2: you lotion up after the shower?
0: No, I didn't.
2: Well, then your skin would have been extra smooth if you would have done that.
0: Note taken. I will try that next time.
2: There you go.
0: And I will say the one thing about the mitten that I don't like is that you get horse hair on you, and then you have to wash the horse hair.
2: Fine.
0: All right. You guys ready to do this?
2: Yes, sir.
0: Here we go.

0: Dennis in Minneapolis. Are you there, Dennis?
1: Yes, I am.
0: All right.
1: Yes,
0: very good. So I heard you've been married for a very long time. How long have you been married?
1: I met my wife in 1973.
0: Uh-huh.
1: And we are still together today, 52 years later.
0: 52 years.
1: Yes.
2: That's amazing.
1: And every day is the first day with her, all those 52 years.
0: That is wonderful. Now, okay, this is a great opportunity to learn something. So tell me, how do you keep your wife happy for that long? What should I be doing? What am I taking note of? And anyone listening that wants to have a nice marriage, what do you do?
3: And what is she doing to keep you happy? Add that to it, too.
2: Yes.
1: My wife is very attentive to me, devoted to me, and she shows it every day. Likewise, I do the same thing as well.
0: So you pay attention to each other?
1: That we do.
0: That's good.
1: And as we age, it's even more blissful.
0: Wow, that's wonderful. Mm-hmm. Hey, you know what? It's cool to hear that marriage has been a good thing for you, right? Because I think a lot of people can default to, oh, it's the ball and chain, or you name the negative thing about marriage, but it's the best part of my life.
1: It is. I've never thought of it in that way, you know, ball and chain, never.
0: Well, listen, we appreciate you picking up the phone. Thanks for calling. Thank you for listening. And you call us anytime, okay?
1: I will do that. And I thank you very much for listening.
0: Oh,
2: well, thank you for calling.
0: Thank you.
4: Our pleasure.
0: Yeah.
1: Okay.
0: Have a good one, Dennis.
3: You take care, Dennis.
1: Okay.
3: Bye.
0: Man, how sweet is Dennis?
2: To make it to 52 years, you got to feel that way.
0: Well, I mean, but for him to say, we got to get that in a quote. You know how you go to those stores and they've like wood burned a quote into a big pallet of wood?
3: Mm-hmm.
0: Can you do that, Kenny? Do you have time for that? Like, what was his line again?
2: Your schedule, Kenny.
0: No. I think the line was, every day is like a first date. He just said it and I just forgot it. What was the line?
5: Something like that.
0: You weren't taking notes.
5: Every day is a new day. Every day is the first day.
0: Every day is the first day.
5: Okay.
0: Yes, I like that. Yes.
3: For me, every day feels like the last day.
0: Why? I don't understand. You hear this guy who's 52 years married. Why would you want that?
3: I'm just saying. It's a long life.
0: All right. No, it's not long enough. All right. Heather?
3: Yeah.
0: You keep doing you.
2: Heather might need some food and some sleep.
0: Yeah. Are you hungry?
3: Yeah, a little.
0: Okay. Yeah.
2: That's where the attitude comes from.
0: There's a bag of granola and nuts out there.
3: Oh, thank you.
0: That's yours.
2: There's some bird food. Make you happy.
3: A little graze.
0: Yeah. This is the TJ Show. Thank you for joining in at 877 Radio TJ.

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0: 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This is The TJ Show. Our news, it sounds different around here. Kenny reads through every story he can find, and then he brings us the most interesting ones. Kenny, what's happening on the planet today?
1: A man from India accepted payment of about $2,600 to get a tattoo on his forehead promoting a crypto meme coin. Now, unfortunately for this man, they spelled the crypto meme coin wrong. So not only does he have a tattoo on his forehead, but he has a misspelled tattoo on his forehead now.
0: Well, either way, it's terrible.
2: Yes.
1: Yeah, I don't understand.
0: So is this a company decided to pay him to do this as an advertising campaign?
1: No, so this is even more disturbing. I guess somebody behind this meme coin did this. There's a service. There's a crypto marketplace. I won't even say its name because it's really disturbing. But essentially, it allows individuals to perform humiliating tasks, sparking widespread criticism, and you can pay these people a bounty to do just about anything. It's pretty much a service for rich people to pay perhaps not so rich people money to do dares.
2: Yeah, when people are desperate, so they're willing to, it's disturbing.
0: That's
2: dark.
0: That's really dark.
3: We're cooked, bro.
2: Mm-hmm.
0: Well, we don't have to be.
2: Humanity.
3: We don't have to be.
0: We don't have to go on that website.
2: Right.
0: We don't have to be available for that kind of humiliation.
2: But those people, those type of people who are on those websites willing to pay people to do humiliating things, even those people are desperate, still exist in this world.
3: Right.
0: It's dark.
2: It's like they're stripping people of their humanity.
0: Yeah.
2: It's ridiculous.
0: Well, remember that sign I read to you guys? I was at a used bookstore in a tiny town. I can't even remember where it was. And on their wall, it said, dystopian fiction is supposed to be a warning, not an instruction manual.
2: Mm-hmm.
0: These kinds of stories, it literally sounds like we're in a dark movie that 20 years ago you go, that would never happen. No one would ever do that. Right. And now it's happening right before our eyes.
1: Well, a lot of people, at least this article, is comparing it to the Netflix show Black Mirror, which is kind of like a Twilight Zone for today, where it's very dystopian plot lines and
0: Twilight Zone, that was kind of gentle.
1: It was.
0: You know, when you think about that, you're
1: compared
0: whoa.
1: To Black Mirror and what's going on now in real life. Yeah,
0: very disturbing. Way. Kenny, what else do you have?
1: Well, we have reports from the airline industry. Going back to April, the airline industry spent a collective $6.5 billion on jet fuel. That's a 78% spike compared to the $3.6 billion spent last year in April. And because of this, the airlines
0: prices
1: are
0: going down.
1: No.
0: No?
2: Yeah. Okay.
0: Did I read that wrong?
1: No.
2: Yes.
1: They didn't mention anything about a decrease in prices, but they did say that their profits are probably going to be cut in half.
2: Well, households feel the same way.
3: Exactly.
0: Terrible.
2: The same way. I mean, these ticket prices are going to go up. I mean, they have already gone up. Mm-hmm. They're super expensive. They're ridiculous.
0: Well, Kenny, thanks for keeping us somewhat informed.
1: That's what's happening.
0: Always a little bit encouraged. I think there's something. Maybe not. This is the TJ Show.

0: finals. It's happening tonight, Madison Square Garden, New York City. I have a question. I saw these headlines swirling around, and I feel frustrated, and I barely care about anything when it comes to sports. Mm-hmm. So there was this call that was controversial during game three, where apparently the Knicks were fouled, but the refs seemingly missed it. They don't call the foul. Now, after the game's done, Knicks lose. The NBA is saying, yeah, the refs got that wrong.
1: Yeah.
0: And so, what do you do about that? That changes maybe the whole course of the game. They might have won that game had they called that foul.
1: They lost by 1 point, so yeah. I would agree with you there. I mean, there's really nothing you can do. The foul that TJ's talking about, it was away from the ball. Victor Wembanyama kind of took Jalen Brunson, who was trying to break through a screen, around the shoulders and neck area and pretty much threw him to the ground. It was pretty obvious.
2: And Victor plays for the Spurs and Jalen Brunson plays for the Knicks.
1: Yes, thanks.
0: So why don't you watch the replay? Don't they have the replay?
1: I don't think
0: you can't call that?
1: There are certain rules as far as what plays you can challenge and which plays you can't challenge. I don't think the coach was allowed to challenge that play.
0: Well, if it annoys me, it must annoy you. You're the one wearing the Knicks hat.
2: It annoyed a lot of people.
1: Yeah.
2: Even people who, like you said, you yourself aren't even following sports for real, and you're annoyed. A lot of people are just annoyed, like, why would you not call that?
0: Well, also, at the highest level, how is there not some plan so that when something is so obvious, you have a way to call it or stop the game or something?
1: Yeah, well, essentially, yesterday, you had the NBA's head of officiating doing, like, a press tour explaining what happened, and he said that you have three referees for an NBA game. One of them is supposed to be focused on the ball. The other two are supposed to be focused on other areas of the court. And you had two officials focused on the ball and only one official focused on this play that happened away from the ball. So they didn't see it.
0: Yeah, the other one's looking at the celebrities in the crowd.
2: So someone dropped the ball.
0: Yeah,
2: I mean, exactly. Spike Lee was like on the court half the time.
3: Yeah, hire him.
1: So I think what you hope for is that the officials hear this criticism and are more mindful. They do a better job next time and maybe make some make goods for the Knicks.
0: Yeah, but see, that's wrong too. You can't call it in the
2: just
0: Knicks.
2: Just call it fair. Like, watch the game.
1: That would be enough. If they just called it fair, that would be enough.
0: Right. So that's annoying. Do you think they're going to win this? Or does this get in their head and mess with their mental state?
2: You mean like win tonight's game?
0: Yeah.
1: Well, I'm confident that the Knicks can pull it together. They made a lot of mistakes. It wasn't just the fouls. I mean, they turned the ball over 13 times the other night. So I think if they clean up their act, they should be able to win tonight.
0: All right. Very good. Well, you know, I'm upset because I predicted a sweep, and this messed up my prediction.
2: That's why we've been telling you to stop saying things like that.
3: Well, jinxed it, bro.
0: I'm going to. I stopped yesterday.
2: This is
0: the choice. Right, I know. It's very frustrating for me. This is the TJ Show. There's more on the way.

0: Hey, I'm TJ of the brand new TJ Show. You can hear us afternoons on Max 98.3. This is the TJ Show. J-Bo, you did some online dating for a minute, right?
1: I did, yes.
0: And is that how you met your husband, Archie?
1: Yes, it is.
0: Yes. So I'm curious to know what you think about this trend that seems to be catching on. So we've heard of catfishing, right, where it's a total lie. Could be an old man in a basement pretending to be Jennifer, who's
1: yep,
0: hot.
1: That's real.
0: And needs some Bitcoin help, right? But the world continues to try to get us to be okay with, well, maybe just a little bit of lying. Like, yeah, you know, full lies are bad, but what about just a little bit?
1: Just a little bit.
0: Just a little lie.
1: Just a little lie.
0: So this trend, it's now being called kitten fishing. It's happening so much, it has a name. Kitten fishing is where you're posting photos of yourself, but maybe they're old photos from 15 or 20 years ago. Maybe they're heavily edited. Or now, maybe you've put your photo in some sort of AI software and your face kind of doesn't look like you, but
1: yeah,
0: it's like a shell of you.
1: Mm-hmm. It like tightens your face up a little bit.
0: Right.
1: Like you just got Botox or something.
0: Uh-huh.
1: Right?
0: Job lies. Like maybe your position looks a little better than it actually is. Your height. You might be 5'10 as a dude, but you're saying you're 6 foot. Where's the line? You know, maybe making your education look a little bit better than it was. That would deeply annoy me. I mean, even so, I tried online dating, but we're talking over 20 years ago, like when mm-hmm, it first came out and it was a novelty. And I even remember then, like somebody would take a picture at a different angle and you show up at the pizza place and you're like, ooh, this is not okay. This is not okay. I'm a nice person, I think, but this is not okay. And inevitably, what would happen is it would start off on the wrong foot. Like, you're dealing with that.
1: Well, you're tainted now. So you're having this conversation with this person, and in your mind, you're like, what angle do you take that photo from?
0: Right.
1: You know, where were you?
2: And can you tell me how to do it?
1: Yeah, right.
0: Yeah.
1: What?
0: Right.
1: So you're thinking about that while you're having this conversation, so of course it's not going to go well.
0: Well, it also feels like the start is a breach of trust. So now you got to work, what was that all about? And then do you not bring it up? It just doesn't seem like a great way to start. And then, of course, I think of Kenny, my friend.
3: Of course you
1: this
3: do.
1: That's the same thing I thought about.
0: Who has literally done this. Like,
1: yes,
0: you've lied to women. And there are great examples of this that we've brought up a number of times.
3: Let's bring it up again, TJ. Why not?
0: Well, okay.
3: We're here.
0: My favorite story is he was dancing with a girl on a dance floor. So this was an in-person lie, at least.
3: Yeah, and it was at a bachelor party, too.
0: Right, and he told her, as a radio performer, that he was a mechanical engineer.
1: It's a
0: classic.
3: She was an architect.
1: But it's not.
0: Okay,
1: yeah,
0: but let me put something through the lens of kitten fishing. So is this okay? You were at my house a few years ago.
3: Yeah.
0: You took a picture with my dog, Luna.
3: I did.
0: And you posted it as a profile photo. Now, you didn't say it was your dog,
3: no,
0: but it could be assumed.
1: I would assume. Like, if I'm swiping,
2: right,
1: I'm like, oh, he posted a photo with him and his dog.
0: So how did that work out? Did you have to explain that it wasn't your dog when you met your now fiance, Allison?
3: Well, that dog, your dog, did help me meet my fiance, Allison.
0: Right.
3: And yes, I did explain to her that that wasn't my dog.
2: I feel like this is one of those things that's going to come up after they're married, like 20 years later. Like, do you remember when you lied to me about having a dog?
1: Yeah, out of nowhere.
2: Yeah, it's
1: an argument.
2: It's just like festering inside.
1: Yes.
0: All right. Well, listen, my vote is just tell the truth. This is the TJ Show.

0: This is the TJ Show. You may remember yesterday at this time, J-Bo was cracking up. You saw this great ad that was flying by on your Instagram, and people were making fun of it in the comments.
1: Yeah.
0: It was for this boxing event or gym or something.
1: Mm-hmm.
0: And they didn't realize in the ad, because it was AI generated, that there was a three-armed boxer.
1: Yeah.
0: And so someone was asking, if I only have two arms, can I show up?
1: Yeah, it was great. It was a great comment.
0: And it's like the laziness of it. They just generate image, put it out. But this is funny timing. So yesterday, there was all this attention on this, quote, product that Costco was apparently selling. And there's a picture that goes along with it and everything. And what they were claiming was that Costco is now selling a lazy river pool for your backyard.
1: Sign me up.
0: So you can buy this, like, inflatable lazy river.
2: Yeah.
0: You set it up in your backyard, and there's pictures of it and everything. Well, Kenny was like, this is amazing. Of course. Like, Costco's really done it all. We thought the 10-foot-tall Halloween decoration was it all. Oh, no, there's more. You can now install your own lazy river. So you look it up. And within hours, Snopes had to put out some sort of a response because people were so excited about this. It was a total made-up thing. It was all AI-generated, AI slop. But it was so real that people actually thought it was legit, and there were so many searches for it that Snopes, the
2: they
0: website—
2: They had to respond.
0: They responded and said, this is actually not a product.
2: Yeah.
0: But it's a little concerning, like, as funny as that is, that people are so wrapped up in whatever's getting delivered. There's another thing that's happening where these really abrasive headlines are coming out, and they're almost like little memes saying, this is happening. And people comment, they're going crazy, they're fighting. It's totally made up. But it's about something that's real, or it's about the basketball game, maybe.
1: Right.
0: And it's like, this is what's happening. And so all of this emotion and all of these feelings are actually happening in people. They're generating their clicks. They're making money off of their clicks. Mm-hmm. And it's just a waste of time.
1: But knowing Costco and how much they value their, you know, their people and customer service, they're going to find a way to make this possible.
2: Well, right? They better. I mean, because it seems very attainable. Like, why not make an inflatable lazy river? I think you can. There's the technology exists to make that. I hope that this at least inspires a real product that people will someday have in their backyard.
0: You know what you could do if you're Costco? You could have a water park above the middle area, you know, where they don't have all the shelving.
1: Mm-hmm, yeah.
0: You know, they got the clothes and all that stuff.
1: Yes.
0: Have you ever been to the Bahamas? I think it's Atlantis, where you can go through and it's like a clear slide.
1: Okay.
0: And you see the sharks and everything.
1: That's
0: what if you did that and it was like a floatable ride that you go and you see all
1: putting
0: the things?
1: Putting a water park in Costco?
0: Yes.
1: So you can get around and see what's on the aisles?
0: Yes, it's like a transparent slide situation. It just goes all across the whole store. This would be genius.
3: It seems practical.
1: That line would be so backed up. So backed up.
2: I might finally get a membership.
0: Right. You would get the $1.50 hot dog and the soda combo and then you'd go on the ride. Or like while parents are shopping, the kids just float around.
1: That'd be cool.
0: That would be awesome. Okay. Mm-hmm. We just gave away that idea for free. Come on now. This is the TJ Show.

0: 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You're on, Plymouth.
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0: This is the TJ Show, our news. It sounds different around here. Kenny reads through every story he can find, and then he brings us the most interesting ones. Kenny, what's happening on the planet today?
1: A woman traveling from Dallas to Chicago shared her experience on X with her Uber driver who took her to and from the airport. And this has gone viral and has sparked a major debate. So this person on these two rides expressed how the driver did not help her with her luggage in the trunk. And she said, automatic, 2 stars, no tip. And that's how the video ended. And now the debate rages on. Should your Uber driver or Lyft driver help you with your luggage?
0: What do you think about that?
2: Well, I will say that when I started taking an Uber or a Lyft to the airport, the drivers would. They get out of their car, come help me load it, blah, blah, blah. And then when it didn't happen, I did realize, like, oh, this is kind of weird. You know, so
0: the good ones set the standard.
2: Yeah, they set the standard. And then I get it. Some people are like, well, some people can't lift the luggage that heavy. That's fine. Teamwork is a thing. I can help, too. But I would say, like, if you want to operate as a taxi, because that's what Uber and Lyft are doing, taxi drivers usually would help you with your suitcases. That's just me. I mean, you don't have to, but it would be nice if you did.
0: Right. See, I never expect them to help, although they always do. They always kind of surprise me. My expectations are usually at the floor for most things. So
2: That's... I'm so sad you live your life like that.
0: Well, you know, and then you're pleasantly surprised.
2: That's true.
0: But I will say that sometimes Uber and Lyft, it feels so much cheaper than what cabs currently are and what they were. And that bothers me because I do love our cab drivers.
2: Yes.
0: But you're kind of like, well, they don't have to do it because the price is lower and it's their car and aren't they doing enough for us? The guy's got the little water bottle in the back seat. So I'm always not expecting it, but pleasantly surprised when they do.
2: You know, I've had the conversations with Uber drivers that go back and forth from airports, and they get paid more to do airport trips than people who do not do airport trips. There's an incentive there. Mm. So I feel like with that incentive should come a little bit more customer service.
0: So, yeah, lift up the bag and then also pick me up and piggyback ride me to the back seat.
2: Can I have some bottled water, please?
0: Yeah.
2: Just
0: chilled. All right,
2: have some aux cable with some lime.
0: Kenny, what else do you have?
1: If you haven't been watching the Stanley Cup Finals, I think you might want to reconsider your decision. This might be the most exciting Stanley Cup Finals ever. The Carolina Hurricanes, they did even up the series last night on the road in Las Vegas against the Golden Knights, a 5-3 victory in Game 4. So we're now all tied up at 2-2, the series going back to Raleigh tomorrow night. And again, the excitement is awesome. I have never seen a Stanley Cup series with this many goals. Like, there's a lot of scoring in this series and a lot of back and forth.
0: That's great.
2: Mm-hmm.
1: Yeah, game one, 5-4. Game two, 4-3, went to overtime. Game three, 5-4. And last night's 5-3 game. I mean, when have you seen this many goals in hockey?
0: Also, very tight games.
1: Tight games.
0: Yes. It's great. Well, the same thing's happening with basketball. These games are like points apart.
2: Yep. Super
1: tight. And by the way, we were talking about the Knicks earlier, and I said it was a 1-point loss for them. It was a 4-point loss. I was mistaken.
0: Trying to make your Knicks sound a little better.
1: Well, I think it's what I was. I wish it was. It felt like a 1-point loss to me.
0: Kenny, thanks for keeping us somewhat informed.
1: That's what's happening.

0: You know, I keep thinking I'm going to go to the grocery store or the gas pump, and the prices are going to go down. And the gas has gone a little bit down, but not as much down as I want.
1: Are you working on your comedy skit?
0: No.
1: Your opener?
0: I'm telling you, I was visiting my parents, and I went to the grocery store, and they literally had the nerve to put $11.99 beneath organic eggs. A dozen
1: of them. Absolutely not.
0: And then if you wanted the cheaper eggs, they were $5. I was like, mm-mm. You've got to be kidding me.
1: I hope you didn't buy those because you have a friend who has chickens and she gives you eggs for free.
0: Well, you know, I should have. I didn't know I had to travel with eggs. It was a 2.5-hour drive.
1: Oh.
0: Kenny hit the streets and asked this question.
2: How are you dealing with high prices right now?
3: A lot of tears. A lot of sitting in my house in the dark because I can't turn on the lights.
0: Oh, yeah.
3: And I go down to the farmer's market here every week, get myself my vegetables, and I pray to have enough money for rent when rent time comes around.
0: So it's, you know, and a lot of businesses are suffering because people are just like, well, you know, I got to buy something else, like food.
1: Yeah. Pay my rent.
2: Just being hopeful.
3: Yeah, pretty much. That's what I'm at this point. I'm an artist, so we were the first ones to get hit with all this. So...
2: Are you cutting back on anything?
3: I've pretty much cut back on everything. Like, I only go out to eat maybe once a month at this point.
2: Okay.
3: So.
2: What would you say? Is there anything that you're still splurging on, even though you know that it's probably not the most responsible thing to do?
3: My little treat that I get from the coffee shop down the street on my way home from work. That's it.
2: That's the thing.
3: My $4 treat that I get once a week.
0: Hey, if they know how to make the coffee right, it feels good.
2: How are you dealing with high prices?
4: The same way everybody else is. You buy what you have to buy. You just buy less of it. And we raise our prices. So I'm a restaurant owner, so you try not to, but eventually you have to pass it on to the consumer.
0: So the other lady who's not going out to eat as much, this guy's feeling it, and then he's got to raise the prices.
2: That's interesting as a business owner.
4: One thing that we do is we lower the price when they come back down as well. So
2: that's good.
0: Oh, that's good. At least he's got that going.
1: Somebody does.
4: We have a pretty small menu. We print our menus in-house so we can change prices up and down. We have flexibility, I guess, that other places don't.
2: On a personal level, what are you cutting back on, if anything?
4: Meat. Red meat is by far the highest raised price.
0: It is true. We got a steak the other day. I'm like, whoa.
1: It's up there.
0: Cows are thrilled. Yeah. There's got to be more cows walking around, right, with prices like that?
4: Recently, we're forced into more pork and chicken at the house, veggies.
2: Are you splurging on anything, even though perhaps you know you probably
4: gas.
2: Shouldn't? Gas. But you need that.
4: You got to have gas, so.
2: But is there anything like, I don't know, maybe like the trip to Starbucks or ordering from Uber Eats?
4: Now, I'm cheap to begin with, so I don't do it. Even though our business utilizes Uber Eats, DoorDash, all of them, I don't ever use that. My father said, if you can pay for it or do it yourself, why would you pay somebody else? So I never had that mentality.
0: Oh, there you go. So we'll get a few more of these on. Good job, Kenny. Coming up on the TJ Show.

0: 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This is The TJ Show. Yeah, people are feeling it at the grocery store, at the pump. It seems almost like when a place has any excuse to raise a price, they will. And there's some reasons that are legitimate, and other reasons it's like, well, wait a minute, how does that go up? Like, other things go up, so somebody goes, oh, we'll push this up, too.
1: And it has nothing to do with them. It doesn't affect them at all.
0: Right.
1: Yeah.
0: Kenny hit the streets.
2: What are you doing to deal with high prices?
3: I'm making everything myself. Like, breads, butters, milk, everything I make from scratch.
0: When you start making bread on your own, you surprise yourself how good bread can taste coming right out of the oven.
2: Milk?
3: Yes.
2: Well, you have like access to a cow?
3: No. Like, I make, like, hemp seed milk, coconut milk, stuff like that.
2: Where did you learn to do that?
3: YouTube.
0: Oh, yeah, the YouTube.
1: YouTube University.
0: We're paying for this internet. Might as well use it for what it's worth.
2: YouTube University.
3: University, yes.
2: You have your bachelor's in YouTube.
3: Yes, yes. And I am learning a lot. I work for a farm now. So now it's time for us to be able to be more self-sustaining in this time because we can't rely on everybody else.
0: Hey, we have gotten very comfortable. But I think about when I was living in New York City. And how normal it became to go and get a smoothie around the corner. And it's like, and that was when they were like $10. Now, right. A smoothie for $10, that's a deal. And we're literally putting fruit, banana with some ice in a blender and hitting a button.
1: Yeah, and adding some kind of milk.
0: Right. So people are figuring out, oh, I can do that. I'm capable of putting all that stuff in a blender.
2: Is there anything that you're still splurging on, even though you know it's probably not the most responsible thing?
3: The only thing I splurge on really is for my children to have fun. So we go to amusement parks, water parks, stuff like that. Like that, I know I'm not going to be able to have fun at the house for free, so we're gonna have to go out and spend money on that, so I'm okay with that.
0: Oh, that's very sweet of her.
1: Yeah, that's sweet.
3: For my kids to have the experience that they, you know, for childhood.
0: I do get surprised. My kids come up with all kinds of ways to have fun, and it's like the weirdest stuff. They just built a world for SpongeBob, and my daughter was very excited to show it to me.
1: Nice.
0: You tell them to figure it out. Eventually, they figure it out.
1: Well, I'm sure you can't build, like, a water slide park at your home, or else they
0: figure
1: that out.
0: No, they do love that, too.
2: Is there anything that you're still splurging on, even though it's probably not a good idea?
4: My pets. I don't know if it's not a good idea, but they, yeah, I'm not going to cut back on anything for them.
2: You're going to spoil your pets no matter how high
4: right.
2: the prices get.
4: Yes.
2: Okay, I can respect that.
0: They're happy with kibble. I mean, all they need is a bag of kibble.
1: I mean, as long as they keep eating, they should be okay.
0: I'm going to ask her if I can have some soon.
2: How are you dealing with high prices?
5: I expect them to go down very soon. They have been going down.
2: So you're just hopeful that things will get better?
5: Yeah, I mean, when gas prices go down, then the grocery prices go down. That's the main thing.
2: Are you doing anything to cut back or save money in this time of high prices?
5: I don't really need to. I'm doing all right.
2: Okay. Well, that's good for you. I appreciate it.
0: That guy is doing fine.
1: Two different worlds. Right. Yeah.
0: This is the TJ Show. Nice job, Kenny.
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0: This is the TJ Show, and yes, some time back we had to make a necessary change with our programming, and it's because my wife Jess would leave our house, turn the radio on for my dog Luna, and she was so bored with the show, she thought it would keep her company. We realized what it was. It was only human-related issues that we were talking about, so we switched that up real fast. We started featuring the biggest stories in animal headlines. Once we started doing that, she stopped falling asleep to the show. She actually wants to hear what we're featuring here, and other animals like this, too.
1: Hey, Luna.
0: It's Luna's Animal Tales.
1: You're a good girl.
0: Let's get right into this. Okay, we'll start with the story coming out of Louisiana. A guy crashed his car, and thankfully, at the end of this, he's okay. But he decided to flee from police. Police were searching for him. He jumped into a swamp. Now, this is something you never want to do.
1: Absolutely not.
0: A, you don't want to flee, run from police. But if you do decide to do that, do not jump into a random swamp.
1: No.
0: Turns out Officer Alligator got involved and started biting the man. He jumped out. They were able to track him down with a drone. And while he was somewhat injured, he's okay. He's going to be fine. But he did get caught. The alligator officially helped catch the man, not what he was expecting. And thank you, Officer Alligator, for the fine work you're doing.
2: They'll promote him to detective.
0: Yeah, you can see that. He's walking in with the little badge.
2: Mm-hmm. He has a little briefcase.
0: Yep. Two baby birds hatched in a nest built in an unusual location. Birds pick the weirdest spots. I was over visiting my parents' house. A bird decided to build a nest on a ladder that was hanging on the side of my dad's garage. It's like, what a terrible place, but yeah, they're doing fine. The police department discovered a mother bird had built a nest and laid four eggs in the storage compartment of a not-in-service motorcycle used for traffic officer training. So they're just keeping everything there, keeping them warm, fed, safe inside their very unique nest. And they think they've got two officer baby birds in training here.
1: Can you imagine the gators and the birds work together as officers?
0: It's happening where animals are getting more involved.
3: This
0: with
3: is Zootopia in real life.
2: Yeah. Sheep the force. Detectives, you know what I mean?
0: Sheep Detectives was another great movie. We've seen a lot of movies have become documentaries at this point, so I wouldn't be surprised. And then finally, in a bizarre turn of events, a Tasmanian devil. Which, by the way, what is that? What kind of an animal is that?
3: It's a marsupial. It kind of looks like a weasel, a small bear, or wombat. They're native to Australia.
1: And they go like this.
2: They spin around really fast.
0: Yeah,
1: that's
0: what I thought. Okay. Well, a woman got a notification on her security camera, checked the footage, thought it was a cat. Turns out it was a Tasmanian devil that escaped from an Australian zoo. The park's curator of native and exotic wildlife said, "We have no idea how this thing escaped, but an abnormally large leap was involved. Fewer than 25,000 of these remain in the wild." So they're trying to catch the Tasmanian devil, thanks to the doorbell cam, doing some good work out there. Hopefully they catch it soon. And those are Luna's Animal Tales, the biggest stories and animal headlines on the TJ Show.

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0: This is the TJ Show, our news. It sounds different around here. Kenny reads through every story he can find, and then he brings us the most interesting ones. Kenny, what's happening on the planet today?
1: The Men's Soccer World Cup starts tomorrow, but last night we had a women's soccer friendly competition between...
0: Pause. What is a friendly competition?
1: That's the term they use in soccer. It's pretty much an exhibition game. So it's a game that doesn't have stakes. It doesn't go to records or championships. Mm. It's a chance for these two teams to practice with each other, get better.
2: US sounds nice, right?
0: Sounds friendly.
1: Took on Brazil.
3: That's the name.
1: In this friendly competition, US did win 1-0. Yeah. However, this game was historic or unprecedented. There were 8 red cards handed out to Brazil players and staff. A red card is an ejection from the game.
3: And you get one of those because you're either being hostile, right?
2: Right.
1: Yes.
2: So there's two types.
3: So not very friendly.
2: Yeah, so there's two types. Like, you could get, if you get 2 yellow cards, that would equal a red card, and then you would get ejected from the game. Or there's a straight red card where you just do something egregious, like punch someone in the face, and they just were like, you can't do that.
3: Yeah, out.
2: Out, yeah.
0: Do you think strategically they're trying to hurt the other team members so that it puts them at a disadvantage in the real game?
2: I mean, you would hope not, but, like, I watched half of this game, and it was very chippy. Like, Brazil, for some reason, they're a very good team, and they are very capable of beating the U.S. They are very skillful. They could have played a skillful game, but they just came out, like, brutes. They look like they wanted to hurt these players for some reason. And I don't know why, because they're a very good team and they can beat the U.S.
0: Yeah, I wonder if there's some strategy. I always get bothered with the exhibition games. It's like you're putting so much on the line for nothing.
2: The atmosphere at that stadium also seemed awesome. Like, there were like 33,000 fans there for a women's game, which is crazy to me.
0: All right, what else do you have, Kenny?
1: Moving on, Meta, the company behind Facebook and Instagram, it appears on the surface at least that they're doing a nice thing. They announced the launch of America's Workforce Academy, a 150

0: $15 million initiative designed to train workers in skilled trades.
1: Okay. You know what's sad? The second you said meh, I already felt a lack of trust.
2: Yeah, I was like, I don't trust it.
1: And so while that sounds nice, there's got to be some sort of a catch.
0: Well, we'll say first that the training is supposed to be completely free, and they're guaranteeing their students will land a job after completing the program. Now, as you scroll down this article, you do learn that they're targeting certain trades. They want to train up electricians, mechanics, and fiber technicians, and then here's the catch, to help build out the infrastructure required for the rapid expansion of AI and DAX.
2: That they are contributing to. So they, of course, will have jobs, because it's like if you go to the police academy and you pass, you're going to have a job. You face the police academy. You know what I mean? Yeah. I don't trust it.
1: Want to train you to replace yourselves, but you'll work for a period of time.
2: Because you'll build the centers, but then after the centers are built, they don't need people to man these centers.
1: Oof.
2: So you do walk away with a skill, but prior to them having all these layoffs for people who are like in computer science and IT, I mean, they were telling everybody to go to college for that.
3: Right.
2: And now they're laying people off. And now they're telling you to go to school for trade. And I feel like it's going to be a saturated market in a few years, and they will flop over to the other side again.
1: Yeah, it's not. Doesn't feel great, what I'm hearing. But hopefully it works out for everyone. That's what seems to be happening,
2: we'll
1: right?
2: I hope so.
1: Kenny, thanks for keeping us somewhat informed.
0: That's what's happening.
1: It's another hour of your favorite music and us. This is the TJ Show on Max 98.3.

0: TJ Show. Hey, Bill, in Westminster, Maryland, what can we do for you today?
1: Well, I want to apologize for missing yesterday. Happy birthday, TJ.
0: Oh, you know what? No worries at all. How would you know?
2: He actually was really upset. He was crying and everything, Bill. Bill hasn't called to tell me happy birthday.
0: Now, it was a very good day. We had a lot of fun. Went out to dinner with my wife, Jess. Any excuse to sit across the table from her, I'm in. That's the best gift. Actually, I realized every day is my birthday with my wife, Jess. She told me that. And I
2: said,
0: yeah,
2: that's
0: true.
2: You sat across the table from her? You didn't sit right next to her like you usually do?
0: No, it was a tiny table. I think they did that by design.
2: Okay.
0: No room. But thanks, Bill.
1: All right. Bye.
2: Bye.
0: Bill just reminded me, do you have that bunch of voicemails that came in yesterday?
3: Yes.
0: This was after the show yesterday.
4: What's your birthday today, TJ?
0: This is Michael in Southern Oregon.
4: You didn't give me any heads up.
2: He's upset.
0: I didn't think he wanted a heads up. Like, how would I even let him know that it was my birthday?
2: You start talking about it days before your birthday.
4: All right, well, tomorrow, I'm calling you back.
0: Okay, so keep an eye on the phones. I guess Michael's going to call. He wants to wish me a happy... It's all right. You don't need to. We don't need to wish everyone a happy birthday. It's fine.
5: Is this your birthday today?
0: This is candy now in Wisconsin.
5: Happy birthday to you. Happy birthday.
0: Okay, thank you.
5: To you.
4: Nobody's even around me.
5: Bye, guys.
6: Wow, that was the most Midwestern accent I've ever, I've never heard a version of Happy Birthday quite like that before. I loved it.
0: It's beautiful.
2: That was
0: she
2: awesome.
0: Should release that.
6: She really should. I like it a lot.
0: Why should I be the only one to enjoy it?
7: Hi, this is Joy from the Last Frontier, way up here in Alaska.
0: Oh, thanks for listening, Joy.
7: And I was surprised to hear that it was your birthday. Because
0: what a shocking thing.
2: Why is it surprising? People have birthdays. People have a birthday every day. Every day somebody's having a birthday.
0: Yeah, if I didn't have a birthday, that should shock you.
2: Yeah.
7: My birthday, too.
2: Okay, happy birthday.
0: Happy belated to you, Joy.
7: So happy.
0: Why didn't you tell me it was your birthday?
7: So happy birthday from another Gemini. I hope you guys have a wonderful day.
0: I did have a wonderful day. My wife and my kids, they made it very special. You know, I did get a personal message from a friend of mine, and she said something interesting. So this is not this Heather, but a different Heather in my life.
2: Okay.
8: Hey, TJ. Just wanted to wish you a very, very happy birthday. Hopefully you like birthdays. I know some people are sensitive about turning older.
0: See, she doesn't know if I'm a birthday person or not.
8: And hopefully that's not the case for you. But I hope that you have an amazing day.
0: Do you know anyone who's like, oh, I don't want anyone to know it's my birthday?
3: Yeah, like several aunts. God forbid you say their
0: name.
3: Don't
0: talk about my birthday.
3: Age.
0: Yeah, I don't want anyone to know I'm getting older.
2: Yeah, my brother doesn't. You can wish him a happy birthday, but he's just like, okay, whatever.
0: It's another day. That's my dad.
2: Yeah, pretty much.
0: That's another day, Tay. Mm-hmm. But no, I responded to Heather. I said, I'm okay with my birthday. I'm grateful. If I have a birthday, that means I've lived another year. And my saying is, I'm okay with DK. Meaning, this is a part of the human experience. We're decaying.
2: Okay with DK.
0: Yeah, and this is happy birthday. Okay with DK. This is the TJ Show.

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1: AP News, I'm Ben Thomas. President Trump's threatening more airstrikes on Iran.
2: We're going to be attacking them, very hard.
1: John Gambrell reports U.S. and Iranian strikes have again been shaking the region.
3: This comes after the United States claimed that Iran smashed a drone into an Apache attack helicopter, causing it to crash off the coast of Oman. This morning, the U.S. military had launched strikes across southern Iran. Iranian state media announced that there had been blasts in Keshem Island and near Bandar Abbas and other sites in the country near the Strait of Hormuz. In retaliation, Iran has launched attacks targeting the island nation of Bahrain, as well as the small Mideast nation of Kuwait. Air defense systems were heard going off in both of those countries, and it's unclear what damage has been done. Meanwhile, Iran has also claimed an attack targeting Jordan, and it underlines both Jordan's continued hosting of American aircraft, as well as that kingdom's precarious position between Israel and Iran.
1: It all sent oil prices rising again, Brent crude up 1.8%, settling above $93 per barrel. But U.S. gasoline prices dropped a penny overnight. AAA puts the national average for regular grade just above $4.15 per gallon. Marcela Sanchez has the government's latest gauge of inflation.
4: The Labor Department reported consumer prices rose 4.2% in May from a year ago. Prices have now risen faster than wages for several months. Large retailers say they've noticed changes in customer behavior, including drivers buying smaller amounts of gas during visits to the pump. Marcela Sanchez, Washington.
1: Another sell-off for AI shares dragged U.S. stock indexes sharply lower. The S&P fell 1.6%. The Dow sank 953 points, or 1.9%, while the tech-heavy NASDAQ dropped a full 2%. And President Trump signed a bill providing a nearly $70 billion boost to his immigration and deportation efforts. This is AP News. NBA Finals tonight, New York getting ready.
5: Outside Madison Square Garden, Knicks fans like Heather Shankman decked out in team gear, ready for Game 4 of the NBA Finals against the Spurs.
6: We're going to execute and we're going to bring it home.
5: Everyone, including Larry Graham, has a prediction.
7: Some people say 6, but I say 5. I know they're going to win tonight.
5: The Spurs won Game 3 after the Knicks took Games 1 and 2. There are free outdoor watch parties in San Antonio and in New York, says Mayor Mamdani.
8: Madison Square Garden applied for a permit for an event the size of 500 to 1,000 people.
5: Fan Sergio Lopez used to play pro basketball in Spain, flew in for the game and hopes to be in the garden, but if not, says at least he's in New York.
9: We only make the travel to see our best team in the world.
5: Outside Madison Square Garden in Manhattan for Game 4 of the NBA Finals, where the police presence is heavy and the metal barricades are up. I'm Julie Walker.
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11: Local governmental bodies are discussing some road funding. I'm Rusty Nixon, Max 98.3 FM News. A joint work session of the Marshall County Commissioners and County Council talked about funding difficulties looming for the County Highway Department on Monday. Governor Braun's gas tax holiday has put a hurdle in the way of funding the local road program, according to Council President Tim Harmon.
12: Challenges we have with the highway department, the state is going to reduce MVH funding by 50% starting in August. You can expect roughly $250,000 less each month for the highway department. That's 50% of what we're averaging. I would expect it to last 3 or 4 months because that's what the governor suspended the gas taxes.
11: While Braun has said the state will make up the difference with local communities, President of the Commissioners, Stan Klotz, said when or if that might happen is not certain.
13: And there's a discussion going on right now about reimbursing this at a later time. Problem of it is it would be a much later time before we get that reimbursement.
11: Funding shortfall for this year's county road program is estimated somewhere around $1 million. The county would like to move additional funds either from the general fund or rainy day fund, where there is currently more than adequate surplus. Commissioner Jesse Pohannon concurred.
14: So we could choose to dip into general or rainy day to fully fund the program, even with the reduced gas tax, with the expectation that we can repay rainy day next year with whatever supplemental distribution we get next year. So, I mean, we'd have a lower rainy day number at the end of the year, but we could restock it next year if we chose to do that.
11: While both boards feel the need to complete this year's program and adjust next year's based on funding, just where that extra money may come from is yet to be determined. A rider is airlifted after a crash. I'm Rusty Nixon, Max 98.3 FM News. Collision with a deer resulted in the rider of a motorcycle being airlifted to the hospital by Lutheran Air on June 7th at approximately 9:34 p.m. Marshall County Central Dispatch received a 911 call for a crash involving a motorcycle and a deer. Caller told dispatchers the accident happened in the 4000 block of Olive Road. The rider, Nathan White, 47, of North Judson, sustained numerous injuries and was airlifted from the scene. Agencies involved were the Marshall County Police Department, La Paz Fire and EMS, and Lutheran Air. Summer's here. Preparations for the Indiana State Fair are underway, and if you're looking for a fun way to get involved and give back, consider volunteering at the DNR State Fair Fishing Pond. Volunteer registration is now open. DNR needs all hands on deck to reel in the next generation of anglers at a popular hands-on and free fishing experience for youth ages 5 through 17. Volunteers are needed throughout the State Fair, which runs August 7th through the 23rd in Indianapolis. Volunteer duties include registering participants, baiting hooks, removing fish from hooks, preparing equipment, and helping guide participants around the pond. Training will be provided by DNR staff before the event. Volunteers also receive free parking and State Fair admission for the days you work and a DNR Fish and Pond volunteer t-shirt. You can find out more by going to the link provided at our website, max983.net. I'm Rusty Nixon, Max 98.3 FM News. 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
15: The grains and oil seeds were higher in advance of the June supply and demand update coming tomorrow. This is Hoosier Ag Today's Wednesday closing farm market report. After eight straight losing sessions, soybeans finally worked higher today. Support from soy meal and oil and $3 higher crude oil. That's on conflict escalation in Iran and the Middle East. Down a half cent on July corn, 419. Otherwise up, though, September 427 and three quarters, up a quarter. Dease corn, 446 and three quarters, up a penny and a half. July beans, 1123, a gain of 9 1/4. November, 6 1/2 better at 1138 1/2. And July wheat, 587 1/2, up 2 1/4. August live cattle, 241.50, up 180. And July lean hogs, 96.85, up 70. I'm Ian DeEubank. Hoosier Ag Today, Indiana's Farm Network.
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17: In the Knox Mall. This is a Bloomberg Money Minute. Refunds from the Trump tariffs are finally being paid out. The U.S. Treasury refunded nearly $22 billion in tariff revenue collected from U.S. importers in May. It's the first batch of repayments, with many more to come, since the Supreme Court ruled that a major component of the president's trade policy was unconstitutional. On Wall Street today, a dismal day. Stocks tumbled. Oil moved higher on the continued sell-off in tech and AI-related companies. Worries about escalating hostilities between the U.S. and Iran, and inflation soaring to the highest level in 3 years last month. At the closing bell, all the major averages down between 1 2/3 and 2%. The Dow down 953 points. The Nasdaq down 509. The S&P was down 120, and oil back to around $90 a barrel. And U.S. Energy Department data shows that last month, solar overtook coal in U.S. power generation for the first time ever. Tom Busby, Bloomberg Radio.
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16: From the Tri-County Weather Center, chance of showers, thunderstorms, and it's going to be sunny and hot in a high near 90. Heat index right around 98. Winds gusting at 25 miles an hour. 30% chance of rain today. Tonight, more rain in the forecast. It'll be 72 for the low, winds gusting at 25, 60% chance of rain. Thursday, the same as Wednesday, heat index right around 97, 40% chance of rain. Thursday night, still rain in the forecast, winds gusting at 25 miles an hour, 80% chance of rain. Outlook for Friday, 30% chance of rain and a high of 80. To see your extended weather forecast, visit our website, max983.net.

0: 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This is The TJ Show, and we've got Kirsten in California. Is that really you, Kirsten?
1: Yes.
0: Hey, so not too long ago, we played back your message, and you were asking a question. Was something weighing on your conscience about what you asked us?
1: Yes, I've been going on these little road trips to try new coffee shops and driving through a bunch of beautiful orange orchards. Couldn't resist temptation, had to steal a few, talk to my friends about it. We were trying to figure out, is it better to steal fruit from a big orchard or from somebody's tree in their yard? Wanted to see what you guys thought of that.
0: Yeah, and we all had our opinions on that.
2: Yeah, I say ask for forgiveness, not permission, but you know, whatever.
0: And I, Kenny, what would you say?
3: I said I thought the house would be a better, more appropriate steal.
4: Yeah, I don't care. Steal from wherever.
0: Yeah, see, I just can't do it. I feel like I would have a hard time eating the fruit. I feel like, do you ever feel bad about eating the stolen orange?
1: Oh, I felt super guilty. But I did choose carefully. I saw there was a fence and there was a whole bunch of oranges hanging over the fence line. And so I felt like maybe those were a fair grab. And, you know, I took like two or three and they were the best oranges I've ever had.
0: You know, I believe
4: it's over the fence. Right.
0: Have
4: public domain at that point.
0: Did you ever think maybe I'll talk to the people there and ask if I could take one? Because I think you'd be surprised if you ask. I bet they'd say yes.
1: Yeah, I ended up taking them from a big orchard. And if there was somebody out there, I'd, you know, probably be like, hey, can I grab a few? But there was no one there. And there were so many oranges and they were ripe and they were falling on the ground. I was like, surely they can spare a couple for me, right?
0: But I wonder, do you feel bad about it? And that's part of the reason why you called us. Like, it sounds like you've...
4: Do you want her to feel bad?
0: No, I don't. I don't want her to feel bad. I'm always just curious to know what prompts people to do things.
1: I did feel bad, but the curiosity and the novelty of picking fruit off of a tree, like, I'd never done that before. And I was like, this is going to be such a cool experience as opposed to going to the grocery store, getting fruit, not local, not going to be ripe, and those oranges tasted so good.
0: Right.
1: So, well, you know, I felt guilty, but I also felt like it was worth it.
0: I feel like it's not worth sitting with the guilt. Like, that's the thing that, even if it inconveniences me, just for me, I try to do what's going to make me feel good on the other side of it. So I'm not questioning, like, oh, which one is worse, this one or that one. And also, you know, these farmers, they need all the support they can get, right? People are putting them out of business every other day.
1: True.
0: Next thing you know, a farm goes out of business. There's an Apple store there.
4: it's possible those oranges would have landed on the floor. And she's testing the product and now giving it a glowing recommendation.
0: And who's not in the mood for oranges?
4: Right?
0: So I guess it all comes back around. Well, listen, Kirsten, it's so great to talk to you. Thank you for leaving us that message. We had fun answering it. And I'm in the mood for an orange. So the orange business will prosper anyway.
1: All right. Bye, local.
4: There you go. That's the most important thing.

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Wonder which way to go to get on out of

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It's a long way to the top. 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

0: Soccer fans, tomorrow's the day. You already know that. I don't need to say it. I'm saying it to myself.
1: It's a reminder to yourself.
0: Yeah, what happens is I wind up watching soccer by accident, and I wind up loving what I see. It's usually I'm out to dinner at a restaurant, and then it's on in the background, and my wife Jess gets annoyed. She's like, hello, what are you looking at? I'm like, oh, there's a TV behind you. Because these games are always exciting. Like, there is something that I don't understand why I didn't become a fan sooner. It took when I was living in New England, going to a New England Revolution game, watching it there for the first time in person. It was one of the most exciting sporting events I've ever been to. And now the World Cup, it's in North America.
2: Mm-hmm. Yeah.
0: I'm excited that people who are like a Heather.
2: Hi.
0: You're thrilled. You've been playing soccer since you were a kid.
2: I have, and I'm super stoked that the World Cup is happening.
0: So a lot of people traveling to see these games. Have they knocked down the prices at all? Is there any hope that the tickets are going to get cheaper?
3: Well, I was reading something that FIFA actually used dynamic pricing for their tickets for the first time ever, and that may explain why the ticket prices were so high, but perhaps that may also explain, if they do lower, why they lower as we get closer to them.
0: I would think as it gets closer to some of these games, there's got to be open seats.
1: You would hope so. Like, they want to fill some of these seats.
3: Yes.
1: They want to make some kind of money.
3: Well, I just read something for the U.S. opener, which is Friday night. There's 4,000 seats still available.
0: There you go. So this is an opportunity.
3: Ridiculous.
0: What a great opportunity if it gets right down to the wire. Mm-hmm. Maybe you roll the dice. It seems like it's complicated to get to some of these stadiums, right? We're seeing signs all over the highway. Plan now.
3: And you're not allowed to drive to many of them.
1: Right.
0: Yeah.
3: Yeah, they've outlawed tailgating in most places.
1: I mean, Heather and I are just going to grab a bite to eat and watch a game. That's
2: right,
1: what we're going to
2: exactly.
1: do. Because we can't afford those tickets anyways.
0: Right. So a lot of people...
2: For the dinner.
0: The dinner?
2: The dinner, yeah. Right. Jay, well, you got me?
1: What? You invited me!
0: Yeah. The funny thing, so there's a headline in a lot of places today that some of the fans who are visiting from out of the country, they're blown away by things that we've been taking for granted. They called Taco Bell a holy land.
1: I don't know about that.
3: I agree.
0: They said the first Waffle House experience, 1 a.m., quote, great food, great prices, friendly staff, 10 out of 10, we will be coming back.
2: Like,
0: you think
2: staff?
0: About
1: friendly staff?
2: I mean, I do love the food and the prices are good, but I've never experienced that friendly of a staff at a Waffle House at 1 a.m.
0: And you think about some of the food overseas, it's some of the best in the world, and they're talking about Waffle House. Why did no one tell me about ranch sauce? They're discovering ranch sauce for the first time. Europe, we need ranch, ASAP. I would think they'd have it already. I guess they don't. There's another person who posted a picture of Coke remix machines with all the flavor options with a caption that says, LMAO, how am I supposed to choose from all of this? This is overwhelming me.
1: Cherry Coke is always a great choice.
0: Yes, or water.
1: That's true.
0: Stay with the water. And then another one, not going to lie, big gulps from 7-Eleven are easily one of my favorite things, FAVOURITE, things I've discovered in America so far.
1: This is heartbreaking because everything they're highlighting is just straight gluttony. Like, it's just food. Like, it's big portions. The things are not healthy for you. Like, it's nothing like, oh, look, the beautiful parks and the sidewalks. It's like, no, look at all this fatty food.
0: Yeah. You know, I went to a Turkish bakery the other day. Their dessert, it was nuts and some nice syrup. Okay? And that was wonderful.
2: Yeah.
0: But it
2: yeah.
0: wasn't 5,000 grams of sugar.
1: Yeah.
0: And, you know, I loved it. This is the TJ Show, Max 98.3. It's the TJ Show, and you can join in on the conversation. 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If you miss us in the studio, leave a message. Either way, we want to get your voice on the show. We would love to hear from you. Can't wait for it.

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0: Hey, I'm TJ of the brand new TJ Show. You can hear us afternoons on Max 98.3. This is the TJ Show, our news. It sounds different around here. Kenny reads through every story he can find, and then he brings us the most interesting ones. Kenny, what's happening on the planet today?
1: The TSA has announced that new technology is coming to airports that will perhaps allow you to bring whatever size liquid container you want. So you won't get your toothpaste thrown away because it's above 3.4 ounces.
0: I've always wondered if over the years when they confiscate toothpaste or whatever it is, or like some of these really expensive lotions, they're 3.2 ounces, not quite 3. Thought you'd get away with it.
1: Yeah.
0: Is there some collection behind the scenes where they're making out? That's why their skin is so nice. Right?
2: Oh.
0: That's why they look so good.
2: That, yes.
0: Right?
2: Yes.
0: Have you been glowing at the airport?
1: When they patted me down the last time, very soft touch.
0: Yes. Yeah. Not even a little bit of harsh. It's
1: that
0: amazing.
1: That explains it.
0: I mean, listen, so as long as someone's using it, I don't want them to throw it out.
3: And if it's not open, they regift it for Christmas.
0: Right.
3: They're like, hey, I got some my mama.
0: Or eBay. They're getting rich.
3: There you go.
1: Yeah, so it appears the TSA is starting to roll out these 3D computed tomography security scanners. It uses CT technology, like if you were to get a CT scan on your body. But this will be able to determine whether or not the liquid in the container, regardless of its size, is dangerous or safe to fly with. The thing is, they're aggressively, quote-unquote, deploying these 3D scanners, but it's going to take a long time. There are a lot of airports. The plan is, or at least the hope is, that by 2043, they'll all be installed. So don't hold your breath.
0: You know, my bag was pushed aside the other day when I was traveling. And I was like, oh, boy, what is it? I assumed it was going to be. I was traveling with a microphone and cables and everything. They don't care about that. They pull out a little rubber ball that I have. It's like a thing that you use, you know, to like massage yourself.
3: Mm-hmm.
0: I'm like, that's the thing you were confused about? It's a ball.
3: I get so irritated. You know, now a lot of airports, you don't have to take off your shoes.
0: Yeah.
3: I still take mine off because since they've had us not take off our shoes, for some reason, I always flag the system. Like, I always get flagged, and then I have to take my shoes off anyway.
0: Well, they probably want to see your cool shoes.
3: So, that or take them. No.
0: Got those Jordans. And
3: so I end up taking them off to begin with, because I'm like, I don't want to deal with this. I don't want to have to go through and then have to go back and take my shoes off. So
0: it's like a Bruno Mars video. When you put those shoes on the conveyor belt, everyone's like, ooh, look at those shoes.
2: Jamie, get a question in the back. Where'd you get those? How much are they?
3: Exactly.
1: Did I ever tell you guys the time I got flagged at TSA? They thought I had something serious, and you could see the serious faces on people as they pulled me to the side. They thought it was a weapon or something like that. It was my Harry Potter wand.
2: Nerd.
1: Very embarrassing.
0: Well, they should be even more concerned after they found that you spent money on that.
3: Mm-hmm.
0: Kenny, what else do you have?
1: The GOAT is back. Of course, I'm referring to Serena Williams, the GOAT of tennis. She played in her first professional tennis match after 4 years. That's 1,375 days, and she won yesterday in the HBC Championships in London.
0: I love
2: it.
0: It's awesome.
1: Yeah, she competed in the doubles competition, not with her longtime partner, sister Venus Williams, who's staying retired for now, but with 19-year-old Canadian Victoria Mboko.
0: Ooh.
1: Imagine how cool it is for her to play with the GOAT. They won in straight sets.
0: Kenny, thanks for keeping us somewhat informed.
1: That's what's happening.

0: Hey, I'm TJ of the brand new TJ Show. You can hear us afternoons on Max 98.3. This is the TJ Show, and look at this, who's on hold, Michael in Southern Oregon. We got your birthday message. Thank you for the happy birthday message. It was yesterday. It was a great day.
1: You're welcome. Well, in that case, happy birthday week.
0: I used to work with someone who celebrated their entire week and the days leading up to it.
2: My sister celebrates the whole month.
0: Right.
3: Yeah, I used to do that, and then my bank account was like, girl, so I had to go back to a week.
0: It's expensive. Well, Michael, I don't want to be too forward here, but is it safe if you mailed me one of your chickens as a present?
1: No.
0: Okay, then let's not do that.
3: Yeah.
0: I just had
3: a bad idea.
0: I don't know if there's a way. I saw one time on the highway, there was a big truck, and it had like 1,000 chickens on it, so I've always wondered, there were feathers flying out of the back.
3: Very sad situation.
0: Yeah, I think they were going to a party.
2: Doing the chicken dance.
3: Yeah.
0: Michael, you have a great day. Thanks again.
1: You're welcome.
0: All right, bye.
3: All right, bye, Michael.
2: See ya.
0: You know, off the radio, I just witnessed the cutest thing. I think you saw it too. Heather gets a FaceTime from her husband, Lewis, and it was all just to show her that he found a snake outside. He was excited to share the good news.
3: Yeah.
0: I thought that was cute.
3: Thanks. Very cute.
0: You got a big smile on your face.
4: Well, he likes to show me all the little critters he sees when he goes on his walks. I'll take a picture of it every time and then, like, show me. Cool bird, like a cardinal or a blue jay. Or he found this, like, little, like, actually, it was kind of fat. It was, like, this fat, fuzzy caterpillar.
0: Oh, yeah. Those are weird. I don't know what they turn into. I think a butterfly.
4: I hope so.
0: Yeah. By the way, speaking of birds, you know how we've been talking for years now? We want to make friends with crows?
4: Yeah.
0: Well, I look out my window. And I couldn't believe it was a crow right next to the window. I thought, wow, look at that. That's close. I was about to go outside, and then I realized he was walking towards – we have a blueberry bush that we just planted. There were 3 crows in the blueberry bush attacking the blueberries. I didn't even get to eat them. They ate them all right in front of me.
3: This is food for me.
0: Yeah. And then they saw me, and the second they saw me, they all flew away. And I was like, first of all, amazing that through a window with reflections and everything, they knew that I was there. I wonder if they heard me, and they abandoned the blueberry bush. But I thought that was the thing that drew them in. So I think if we're going to befriend crows, maybe blueberries is the way to go.
3: I'm sure they'll like it.
0: Yes.
2: Well, I'd heard that they like kibble because they do eat meat. So I've had a bowl of cat kibble on my balcony for the past week.
0: Did they show up?
2: I haven't seen it, but there's less kibble there now than there was before.
0: Okay, let's keep trying.
3: If you see a chunky raccoon running around your neighborhood, that's because he's eating it.
0: Got there first. This is the TJ Show. 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
7: I'm Ben Thomas with an AP News Minute. Oil prices rose again today as President Trump vowed more attacks on Iran. Brent crude up 1.8% to $93.10 per barrel. AAA reports U.S. gasoline prices dropped a penny overnight, but Marcela Sanchez reports the rise in gas prices since the Iran war began has pushed inflation to its highest level in 3 years.
8: New data shows consumer prices rose 4.2% in May from a year ago, up from 3% in April and the third straight monthly increase. Prices have now risen faster than wages for several months. Families have been forced to dip into their savings, and more people are falling behind on their credit card bills. Large retailers also say they've noticed changes in customer behavior, including drivers buying smaller amounts of gas during visits to the pump. Inflation is now well above the Federal Reserve's 2% target. Marcela Sanchez, Washington.
7: And I'm Ben Thomas.
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10: On the Tri-County Weather Center tonight, chance of showers, thunderstorms, and a low about 72. Winds gusting at 25 miles an hour, 60% chance of rain. For Thursday, more rain. Thursday night, more rain. 40% during the day, 80% at night. Your high near 90 on Thursday. Heat index right around 97. Thursday night, low about 66. 80% chance of rain. Your outlook for Friday, 30% chance of showers and a high of 80. To see your extended weather forecast, visit our website, max983.net.

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